And this town's lost its faith. Our colors will fade eventually. So if our time is running out, day after day, we'll make the mundane a masterpiece. Oh my, my, oh my, my love. I take one look at you, you're taking me out.

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14: If I were to ask you what makes for a good night's sleep, you'd probably say a dark, quiet room, not too many things on your mind. But every night when you go to get some Z's, how often do you really think about the temperature in your bedroom? Temperature may be one of the most underappreciated factors in sleep. That's according to the Senior Vice President of Research and Scientific Affairs at the National Sleep Foundation. We often hear about lights and screens and stress, but even modest changes in temperature and airflow can influence both how quickly you fall asleep and how deeply you stay asleep. Most experts will recommend a room temperature of 60 to 67 degrees Fahrenheit. You might also experiment with your sheets and what you actually wear to bed. Play around a bit and see what improves your sleep. You might be delightfully surprised. I'm Dr. Sanjay Gupta, helping you live a better life.
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1: Aw, you shouldn't have.

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17: If I were to ask you what makes for a good night's sleep, you'd probably say a dark, quiet room, not too many things on your mind. But every night when you go to get some Z's, how often do you really think about the temperature in your bedroom? Temperature may be one of the most underappreciated factors in sleep. That's according to the Senior Vice President of Research and Scientific Affairs at the National Sleep Foundation. We often hear about lights and screens and stress, but even modest changes in temperature and airflow can influence both how quickly you fall asleep and how deeply you stay asleep. Most experts will recommend a room temperature of 60 to 67 degrees Fahrenheit. You might also experiment with your sheets and what you actually wear to bed. Play around a bit and see what improves your sleep. You might be delightfully surprised. I'm Dr. Sanjay Gupta, helping you live a better life.

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1: I've been on the show for about 15 years. 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

And this town's lost its faith. 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I take one look at you, you're taking me out.

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1: They wish and I wish and I wish and I wish and they wish on me. 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

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Yeah. 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

own clothes. 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
1: Okay, Kid Nation, time for the game of the week. Here's how it works on our show. Whoever wins is exempt from hosting. And the remaining people are then drawn out of a pile of cards, and that's how we choose the host. Today, I will be hosting the game of the week, Bad Blood.
2: Baby, now we got bad.
3: We couldn't join you.
4: Right. Yeah, we didn't know what
3: we didn't know what you were going to say.
5: Is this Taylor's version?
1: No, this is JC's version. Bad Blood.
3: Doesn't sound good already.
1: Here's how the game works, everybody.
4: Okay.
1: You guys, it's a trivia game.
6: I love trivia.
1: I'm going to give you a topic. You get to decide if you're going to answer the question or you're going to pass it to another person. Now, if you get it right and you choose to answer, you will choose one player to get a strike.
6: Oh.
1: If you pass it over to another player and they answer it correctly, they get to give two strikes out.
5: Whoa.
1: All right.
3: And three strikes you're out?
1: And three strikes you're out, Kelly.
6: Oh.
1: So every time you
3: like
1: get
3: baseball.
1: Every time you get a question wrong, you get a strike, okay? Woo. Three strikes, you're out, and last one remaining wins the game.
4: Oh boy.
1: I have all my trivia questions right here just so you guys don't think I went random and try to set you guys up. I'm going to pick a name and then we'll go in the order we normally go with.
6: Batter
1: so we're
6: going
1: to start with you, Anna.
5: Oh gosh. I hate trivia.
1: Anna. Are you ready to play the latest, greatest game of all time called...
2: Baby, now we got bad blood!
3: Hey!
5: Hey, she
2: wasn't
5: anything.
4: She loves the name.
5: I know.
1: Anna, your topic is pop history. Would you like to answer it or pass it along to someone in the studio?
5: I'll take it.
1: Anna is going to take it.
5: Well, I feel like pop, you know, we
4: You're confident
3: history.
4: In
3: history.
5: We can do it.
3: How far back is he going to go?
1: I know. And I'm going back,
5: Kelly. Know what? This was a dumb decision because I don't know the...
1: I'm going back into the 1900s, I think.
5: Great.
1: I think it's the 1900s.
5: Awesome.
1: Anna, here is your question.
5: Ah, dang it.
1: Who did the Spice Girls say you had to get with?
5: What? My friends.
1: If that is correct.
5: You gotta get with my friends.
1: Who would you like to give a strike to?
5: Justin. Your best friend on the
4: show.
5: Yeah,
4: right?
5: He gets really mad that I don't host.
1: All right, Justin, I'm sorry, but it looks like you and Anna now have...
2: Now we got bad blood.
4: Hey.
1: Kelly, you are up. You guys got a hey on it. Kelly, your topic is the ocean.
3: Oh, Lord.
1: Would you like to pass?
4: Ocean?
1: The ocean.
3: Oh, Lord, I got to pass. I don't know anything about oceans or geography.
1: To who?
3: Big Al, of course.
1: Big Al.
4: Oh, thanks, Kelly.
1: If you get it wrong, you get a strike. But if you get it right, Kelly gets a strike and you get to choose
5: another person.
4: Okay?
5: The ocean.
4: Okay, is it because black people can't swim?
3: No.
1: It's because she just doesn't think you know the ocean.
5: No.
1: Big Al Mac.
7: Yes.
1: What sea creature has three hearts?
7: An octopus?
1: That is correct!
3: Wow.
1: What a genius!
3: Darn it. You got me. You got me.
1: Kelly now has a strike.
4: Ooh.
1: Big Al, who else would get a strike?
4: Oh, Kelly.
1: You can't double up.
4: Oh, I'm gonna give a double strike.
1: Yeah.
5: Justin.
1: Justin! I am sorry to tell you this, sir, but you have two strikes without even answering a question.
6: I know. Well, he's not going to give one to Anna because Anna's his favorite.
1: Oh, and it's like...
3: I'm his favorite.
6: No,
5: I was also hiding.
4: Hey! Well, we got bad blood in here.
1: Big Al Mac.
4: Yay.
1: Here is your topic, sir.
7: Uh-huh.
1: Again, Justin, two strikes. Kelly, one strike.
6: I hope you fail.
1: Yours is Taylor Swift.
4: Oh, boy.
1: I know who I wouldn't give it to, but it's your game.
4: Right. I'm going to pass this along to Justin.
1: To Justin.
6: That's sweet.
3: You control your own destiny.
1: Justin.
5: You know Taylor.
1: Justin,
6: I do.
1: If you answer this incorrectly, you are out.
6: Okay.
1: Al, if he answers it correctly, you have a strike, and then somebody else.
4: Yeah.
1: Here is your question about Taylor Swift. What country star did Taylor Swift sing about in her first ever single?
6: Tim McGraw.
3: Yes.
1: Correct.
3: Oh. Proud of you.
1: Big Al Mac now has a strike. Who else has a strike,
6: Anna.
1: Justin?
6: Anna.
5: I saw that coming.
1: Oh, no.
5: Yeah. I saw it coming.
1: The two BFFs in the studio.
2: Now we got bad blood.
1: Hey. All right, here we go.
4: Uh-huh.
1: We're back to Justin here. Or not back. It's your first one. Justin, your topic is Marvel Blockbuster.
6: Okay, perfect. Got this. I'll take it.
1: You're taking
5: it.
1: All right. You answer it incorrectly. You're out. How many Infinity Stones are there?
6: Five.
1: That is incorrect.
4: Six.
3: Oh.
8: zero hesitation.
1: You're out. Six.
8: I would think five too because of the
6: right.
8: The
6: no, rim.
1: There's
6: right.
1: five finger stones and then the boom one right
6: What's
1: here.
6: What's the boom one?
1: The one in the middle.
3: The back. The one
1: in the
3: middle.
1: Yeah, in the back of the hand. Justin, you have been eliminated because.
2: Baby, now we got bad blood.
1: Hey, three remaining players: Anna, Kelly, and Big Al Mac. Kelly great. Has one strike. Al has one, and Anna has one. Anna, here is your topic: science. Would you like to answer or pass along?
8: I'll pass that.
1: To who?
8: Kelly.
1: Kelly Raspberry. Kelly, your topic is science. Here's your question.
3: Oh, Lord. I failed one subject in high school.
1: Oh, boy.
3: For one semester. It was chemistry.
1: I have faith in you. What element does AU stand for?
3: I want to say gold.
1: That is correct.
8: Oh, oh. Best guesser on the show.
1: Wow.
4: Best guesser.
1: Anna
4: on the
1: has
4: show.
1: A strike, and I'm guessing you're going to pass your other strike to Big Al Mac because
3: no,
1: you don't want to give yourself
3: unlike
1: one.
3: Unlike Al, I'm going to show him loyalty.
4: Oh,
1: wait.
3: How many?
1: You got to pass.
3: I have to. Yeah.
1: Either you or him.
3: Al, I have to.
4: There's a perfectly good Anna right over there.
1: She can't get one.
3: I have to, and it's not because I want to.
1: That's how we knock people out, bro.
3: Al, it's not because I want to. I have no choice.
4: I can't even look at you right now.
3: I have no choice.
8: You know what they say? Hate the player. Not the
3: I was trying to give it away.
1: That's how the latest and greatest new game called.
2: Baby, now we got bad blood.
1: Hey, works. All right, Kelly, you're up. Here is your topic: slogans.
6: Oh, those are good.
1: Slogans.
3: I'll take it.
1: Kelly's gonna
3: let's
1: take.
3: Try.
1: It. All right, Kelly. Let's see how you do. You only got one strike, so you're doing good. Eating good in the neighborhood is from what restaurant?
3: Is that Applebee's?
1: Applebee's is correct.
6: Wow.
8: Nice.
4: Was that her answer or was she just asking?
1: Listen.
4: Okay.
1: She right. answered.
4: All right. All right. All right.
3: Why are you so mad?
1: Oh, he's talking a lot, Kelly.
4: You said, is it Applebee's? It's like you were talking it out to yourself.
1: You said, is it an octopus? I gave it to you. Kelly, who would you like to give a strike to? Big Mouth over here or Anna?
3: I'm trying to reevaluate my relationship with Al.
6: I know.
3: I'm
6: wow.
3: trying bitter. To throw me under the bus.
6: He's that's because about you.
4: This is bad blood.
3: I'm going to give it to Al.
1: Big Al
3: Mac. From that wow. reaction yeah. to my uh-huh. success.
1: I'm sorry, Big Al Mac.
2: Baby, now we got bad blood.
3: Hey.
1: But you have been eliminated.
4: Oh, that's three strikes.
3: Take that.
4: I'm out.
1: All right.
6: Welcome to the eliminated
3: it's the
6: circle.
3: Two girls standing.
8: Let's
3: girl
8: go,
3: power.
8: Let's
3: girl
8: go, power. Girls.
1: It's
8: girl
1: Anna race. And Kelly remaining. Anna with two strikes. Kelly with one strike. It's getting to the nitty gritty here. Anna, your topic is food.
8: Okay.
1: Food. Would you like to take it or give it to Kelly, who then...
9: No, I love food.
1: Kelly loves
4: food.
1: Where's
4: that voice from?
9: Oh, I love that food.
8: So if Kelly gets it right, I would be
1: You're gone.
8: But if I get it wrong, then I'm out anyway. So, yeah. Okay, I'll just take a chance on myself.
1: Kelly's going to take a chance.
3: Bet on you,
8: I bet on me.
1: And to give Kelly her second strike, and then it all falls on Kelly. This is how the game should work when we're playing.
2: Baby, now we got bad blood.
4: Hey!
8: Okay, all right. So I'm answering, right?
1: Yep.
8: Okay.
1: Here's your question about food. Steak tartare is served how?
8: On a plate?
6: Good answer, good answer, good answer.
3: I win! Hello?
1: No.
3: Is that wrong?
8: What are you serving on?
6: What are you looking
1: raw.
6: For?
1: Raw.
4: Raw. Raw.
1: Every food is served on a plate,
3: and
1: woman.
3: And what, a bowl?
6: Yeah.
3: A cup?
6: Actually, they sometimes serve it in a bowl.
3: All I heard they was Kelly in a bowl.
8: JC.
1: Raw.
6: Is it?
8: No, JC.
1: Steak tartare served raw.
8: Somebody hand me a flag that I can throw.
6: That should have been a true or false question. True or false, is steak tartare served raw?
1: No. The question.
4: Oh, what?
1: A bowl?
6: No, it's open-ended.
1: I'm not giving you.
3: It's
1: open-ended. I'm not giving you layups in.
4: No!
8: Is it on a skewer?
6: Yeah.
3: I won!
6: With pepper and salt?
3: Everybody's losing the fact that I won.
6: On a leaf?
8: I still think I should get it. That's
1: on
8: right.
1: A plate? No! Wrong! Kelly, congratulations.
3: Anna, don't cry.
8: No,
3: it's not cry.
8: I'm laughing.
3: So good. It's happy tears.
6: Like, is it some steak tartare's grounded or chopped?
8: Like, tartar literally.
3: The whole point is it's raw.
1: Oh, you guys.
6: Right.
1: Now.
8: Unbelievable.
1: You cannot take the win away from Kelly. She has officially won. Congratulations,
3: thank
1: Kelly.
3: Thank you for acknowledging my win.
4: Oh,
8: Anna.
4: Man.
8: That was the dumbest question I've ever heard.
3: We gotta pick somebody to host next.
1: There we
3: week.
1: Go. We gotta pick somebody to host next.
6: I had your back, girl.
3: Thank you.
1: All right, we got Anna, Big Al, and Justin. I'm shuffling Kelly Raspberry. Who's gonna be our host next week? Congratulations.
3: Not looking.
8: I still think I should have won.
3: Big Al.
1: No!
3: Yeah, that's karma. Because you did not have my back.
4: Just happened last week.
3: Karma. So
6: play the song again. Yeah. Because now we got...
8: Karma's a different Taylor Swift song.
1: Yeah, different. But Bad Blood, Karma, all good. Maybe you can play Karma next week.
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1: Hot boy, I'm a hot boy, I'm a hot boy, I'm a hot. Hot boy, I'm a hot boy, I'm a hot boy, I'm a hot.
2: All right, we're trying something here. Because yesterday during Love Letters to Kelly, we had a letter from a... I think a middle high school girl, maybe
3: middle school girl.
2: Who said all the girls like this dude. All the girls have pictures of this guy in their locker.
14: All the girls.
2: I mean, and then we started. Kelly did give her some great advice, and I'm sure I'll remember later.
3: She said, "Play it cool."
2: But all that's what it was. But all we remember was, man, this dude's got everybody in the school the hot girls. And bothered.
14: Yeah.
2: What's it like to be the hot boy? So we thought, why not dedicate a segment of the show today to talk to the hot boys of Kid Nation? And get inside their head.
14: Calendar coming soon.
3: We do have some good looking listeners.
2: Yeah.
3: We really do.
2: Well, absolutely. And we meet you guys out in public all the time. We're like, dang, we do really have some smart, some really good looking. We have everything in Kid Nation. We also have some text messages that came in from women reminiscing about the hot boys. Like this one that said, there was a hot boy in my middle school. All the girls were falling over him. I stayed friends with him through Facebook. And guys, I just saw that he got engaged. And I got to say, it did hurt a little.
20: Yeah.
2: Even though I'm in a happy, long relationship with my boyfriend and we actually have a son, it still hurt to see the hot boy get engaged.
20: Yeah, I need to check in on my high school hot boy and see how he's doing.
2: Oh, really?
20: Yeah.
14: What was his name? First name?
20: His name was Cole. He's great. Hi, Cole. He was a friend of mine. All the girls loved him.
2: Oh, really?
20: Oh, yeah.
2: What's he doing now?
20: I'm going to text him, actually. See how he's doing.
2: Yeah, tell him to call him the hot boy line. All right, let's welcome to the first hot boy, JJ. What's up, dude?
14: Oh, yeah.
26: What's up, guys? Good morning.
2: All right, he already got the hot boy talking.
14: Good initials, too, JJ.
2: Cool, yeah, that's cool initials.
14: What's up, dude?
26: What's happening?
2: JJ, have you always been aware that you're the hot boy?
26: Not always.
2: How'd you find out you were the hot boy?
26: Middle school, or high school, actually. A lot of dudes were talking about never getting compliments. They get a compliment here and there from their girl. Mm. And I never really experienced that. I was getting... 10 compliments every other day.
14: Wow.
20: And that's the truth.
14: How old are you, JJ?
26: I turned 21.
2: Oh, you're 21?
14: Okay.
2: All right, how tall are you?
26: Man, like 5'11".
2: Okay.
3: Great eyes.
26: Six foot with shoes on.
2: What color eyes you got going on?
26: Blue,
2: okay. Oh, beautiful. Would you say piercing blue eyes, JJ?
26: No, it's more like a gray blue.
2: Oh, mysterious blue. I see you, bro.
14: Oh, yeah.
2: What do you do for work, by the way?
26: I'm a pool boy.
2: Oh.
20: Yeah, you are.
2: Not for my house, you're not.
20: You are.
2: Not at my house, JJ. Keep your hot boy butt out of my house, sir.
20: Certified hot boy.
2: Yeah.
14: Oh, my God. Do you clean the pools with no shirt on?
26: Oh, I wish. I had a lady offer me money to do it.
2: Yeah. Hold on.
14: Stop it.
2: A lady offered you money to clean her pool without a shirt on?
26: She said, I'll give you $100 right here.
20: Oh, what'd you say?
2: Did you do it?
26: I told her I'm too professional for that.
2: Wow.
20: Boundaries. That makes it even more desirable.
2: The professional hot boy.
3: JJ, are you single?
26: No, sir, not at all.
3: How long have you been dating your girlfriend or boyfriend?
26: We've been together for about 3 months. She's beautiful. Her name's Mackenzie.
20: Does she realize how lucky she is?
26: Absolutely. Yeah. She told me at first she thought it was a dream.
14: Oh, my dude.
20: Facts. These are facts.
2: Hold on one second.
20: Mackenzie and JJ.
2: Al, has your wife ever said, man, Al, dating you, being with you is like a dream?
14: Let me check my text messages. Maybe something just came in.
2: I'm just waiting for that. No. Nope, my wife.
14: Yeah.
2: Nope. Well, JJ, congratulations.
14: Congratulations on being a hot boy.
2: Being a hot boy, a way to keep it professional, even though ladies are asking you to take your shirt off while you're at work. You're being nice for your woman, who I assume is also a hot girl.
14: Do your buddies know that you're the hot guy?
26: I wouldn't say they know. Nope. All my buddies, we're all really cool. None of us really care about that kind of stuff.
2: Yeah, but let me ask you this, JJ. When you guys go to the club, do they put you in the front of the line so the bouncer goes like, oh, yeah, let's let this good-looking guy in?
26: I don't know about that, but I went to a little party one time. They're all over Instagram, and they put me in the clips like 6 different times.
3: Oh, I love it.
14: What's you got to photograph the hot boy.
2: And listen, we want to thank you for calling in because I know it feels weird to be calling into a radio show and like, guys, yeah, I'm a hot boy. But we asked for this, and you are being honest.
14: Thank you, man. We appreciate it.
3: JJ, what's your Instagram?
26: Instagram, It's just JJ, but it's got a period after every single one.
2: J dot J dot.
20: Feel free to message us at Kid Nation.
2: Yeah, JJ, yeah. Send Anna a picture on the Kid Nation DM.
20: At the Kid Nation account.
2: Don't go on her personal.
26: I'm a little new to the app. I haven't quite figured it out yet, but I'll try.
2: Okay. Or you could you could text this number that you called. You could text the picture.
4: Yeah, you could text it to this number.
2: We do want to feature our hot boys later on
14: yeah,
2: on Instagram.
14: Yeah,
20: the hot boys of Kid Nation.
2: Mackenzie, you're a lucky girl. That was your girlfriend.
3: Yes. Yeah. Yes. You want to give her a shout out again?
2: Yeah, Mackenzie. I think he did already.
3: All right.
2: JJ's up. JJ, have a great day, man. Thank you so much for your call.
14: Hot boy.
2: That's our friend JJ, who's
3: he
2: a hot boy.
3: He sounded hot.
14: How about hot boy pool service? Oh, yeah.
2: I bet you he could start his own pool service. Bobby, welcome to Hot Boy Line.
5: Hey, what's up?
2: What's up, dude?
14: Yeah.
2: Bobby, another hot boy name.
4: It's like, is this boss man?
3: How hot are you, Bobby?
2: What? You thought it was George?
4: Oh, you know George is trying to call me.
5: No,
4: why can't I get through?
14: What's up, Bobby? How you doing, man?
2: What's up, Bobby?
5: I'm good. How are y'all?
14: Good.
2: Doing great, man.
14: How long you been a hot guy? I guess all your life. Hot boy.
5: I mean, I guess for my whole life. I guess so.
2: How'd you come to terms?
14: Yeah, how'd you find out?
4: When did you notice?
5: I guess I would say I really noticed when my wife told me when we was walking through malls and everything, you know, she would stick close to me. And she doesn't like me going through drive through. So she usually jumps over into the driver's seat and
3: to order.
4: Yeah. Bobby, is there a lot of picking up going on at drive through?
2: Oh, yeah. You wouldn't even believe it.
14: Oh, yeah.
20: Yeah, hot boys are not allowed in the drive through.
5: Hot boy drive through. Apparently.
2: Yeah.
14: Bobby, if you had to guess, how many girls what's the most number of girls that have been after you at one particular time?
5: I've never counted. Honestly, I didn't know that I was, like I said, my wife, she did what she did, but back in my younger days, which, I'm 34 now. So, but back in my 20s, I would notice that my friends, they would come up and say, hey, how many, why do you have so many hot girls after you? And I'm like, what are you talking about? Mm-hmm. Look through my phone, and I see that I have all these numbers. And I'm like, wait, is this a thing?
2: And you so have
5: all these fine female numbers, and I'm like, why do I have
2: all that?
5: All these numbers.
2: Well, Bobby, let's get the measurements here. How tall are you?
5: Oh, I'm like JJ. I'm only 5'11".
2: 5'11". So we're realizing here, hot boys are about 5'11".
14: Yeah, mm-hmm. Okay. So it seems like
20: so far.
2: I'm gonna go ahead and guess you have light brown eyes.
5: No, actually, I have dark brown eyes.
2: Okay, dark brown eyes.
5: Bald-headed individual.
2: Bald-headed.
14: Oh, yeah.
2: Yeah, okay.
5: And the bald head is what really attracts the women.
2: That's right.
14: Do you keep it shiny?
5: Ever since. Go ahead.
14: You keep it shiny?
5: I try to.
14: Yeah.
2: Okay. And what's your hot wife's name?
5: Ani.
2: Yeah, that's a hot wife name.
4: Yeah.
14: Are you rich, too? Because sometimes hot boys have a lot of money.
5: I wish I had a lot of money. I am financially stable.
2: Yeah,
3: that's good. Right.
20: We'll do
3: that's
20: a different segment
3: high.
20: Called Rich Boy.
2: Rich Boy.
3: And what's your credit score?
2: What?
5: Ooh, credit score. I haven't checked that in a little while. But
2: Hot boys don't need no credit, bro. They get it for free.
14: They just give them stuff. Though.
2: Bobby, have a great day, man. Appreciate your call.
4: I don't know what my credit score is.
2: I know. Right. I know what my credit score is right now.
4: All the time.
2: I checked because they give me a little. I'm at 800.
14: Are you at 800?
2: I've been, by the way, Kid Nation, I've been working my butt off.
14: I didn't know it went that high.
2: Yeah.
4: How low did it go at one point?
2: How low was my credit score?
4: Do you remember?
3: Like 370?
2: Like low, like maybe in the 5?
4: Wow.
2: The upper 5?
14: Yeah.
4: Wow, you've done good.
2: Yeah,
4: done
2: good. I had to fix it.
20: Congratulations.
2: It took years.
3: That's hot.
2: Like, it's been about 8 years.
14: JC, after we do Rich Boy, we'll do Credit Boy.
2: Credit Boy.
3: JC,
2: I'm Credit Boy.
3: How long have you been a hot boy?
2: I don't think
3: you
2: I
3: You are.
2: I'm not. Thank you,
3: you are.
2: Justin.
3: Yeah.
2: You make me feel
3: do
2: awkward.
3: You get things for free?
2: I get things for free because I'm on the radio and the sponsorships.
14: Okay.
2: Zach.
6: How's it going? Good morning, y'all.
2: What's up, dude?
14: Hey, buddy.
2: All right, hot boy Zach. Welcome to the show. Who told you were a hot boy?
6: So my wife was listening to the radio this morning.
2: Yeah.
6: And she was like, hey, I know just a guy. And I'm like, oh, all right, I'll give her a call.
20: And how tall are you?
6: I am 6 foot tall.
20: Okay.
2: Yes, we're still in that 5'11", 6 foot range.
4: Mm-hmm. So have you been hot your whole life, or is this something you grew into?
6: So I was kind of like a, I wouldn't say chubby kid growing up, but around like puberty started hitting, I started getting slim. Uh-huh. And then everybody was like, all right, I see you.
2: And I see you.
4: And what was that like in high school? Going from the chubby kid that nobody looked at to suddenly all eyes are on you. What was that like?
7: Yeah, I went from like the chubby kid. I started playing quarterback when I got to high school. It was just
2: that helped.
7: A complete turnaround, and mm-hmm. it was nice. I pretty much talked to everybody, so it was like I wasn't like a popular, hang out with the popular kids kind of guy. I was more like a, whoever was cool, like, you're cool with me, I'm cool with you.
2: You were cool
4: so
2: with everyone.
4: You have a bunch of girls yeah. who are basically letting you know, because I'm sure you had girls throwing themselves at you in high school, right?
7: It was a juggle, for sure.
4: So what made you pick one? What made the girl that you decided to ask to homecoming or prom, what made her different?
2: How can a girl hook a hot boy is what Kelly's asking. Yeah.
20: What's the secret?
7: Yeah, to have, like, a cute personality, so, like, intelligent and, I don't know, just vibe with you.
20: Confidence?
7: Yeah.
2: How many girls are trying to slip into the DMs?
7: Oh, none right now.
2: No, okay, good.
7: I just finished dropping my kid at Vince at daycare. So my wife actually, she sent in like the email with Vince singing the little jingle for Love Letters to Kelly.
2: Oh, so you have...
7: And then Kelly commented and she's like, who's that hot guy in the back on the picture? And I was like, yeah, that's me.
2: Oh! Certified hot boy from Kelly Raspberry.
4: I put my stamp of approval on that.
2: Zach, what celebrity would you say you closely resemble? Is there one?
7: My wife says John Stamos.
8: He is a hot boy.
20: Yeah, Kelly has seen him.
2: All right, Zach. Well, send a pic on the text so Anna can feature you on Hot Boy Instagram.
20: Yeah, the Hot Boys of Kid Nation.
2: You're the man, awesome. Zach. What's your wife's name?
7: Brooke.
2: Brooke. Another hot girl name right there.
14: Lucky Brooke.
2: And Zach, hot boy name.
14: Oh, yeah.
2: Zach, have a great day.
20: All those were hot boy names. Mm-hmm. JJ.
8: Bobby. Zach.
2: Hot boy Kyle, welcome to the show.
9: Hey, guys. Morning. How are y'all doing?
2: How you doing, buddy? Now, Kyle is a hot boy because he was asked to do something. What were you featured in, Kyle?
9: Well, I was a firefighter for a little bit, and I did do a calendar shoot at one point.
14: Okay.
4: What month were you?
9: I was actually Mr. September.
20: Nice.
8: The hottest.
20: Oh, fall. Man.
8: The longest.
4: My favorite month.
2: As a husband of a wife... When first responders show up to the scenes, we had two firefighters show up, and I looked at these two guys, and I was like, no. Why are they here?
20: Let it burn.
2: Why do they have to be the best two-looking guys in the world?
14: Did you take a picture with your hose wrapped around you? Or
2: yeah, what was the picture like that you took, Kyle?
14: No shirt, I'm sure.
9: Yeah, it was just me, like, with my firefighter pants on and kind of just holding an axe and shirt.
2: No shirt?
14: Oh, yeah.
8: What were you chopping?
4: Chasey, we got to get you some firefighter pants.
20: Yes.
2: I had some. Remember, I was a firefighter one year.
20: And an axe.
14: The cologne.
2: The cologne. Dang, Kyle. You've been a hot boy all your life, though? Or is that the only time you were doing hot boy stuff?
9: I realized it in high school. I started getting a lot more attention from girls, and I got voted like most handsome and all that stuff.
2: What's that like, dude? What's that when your schoolmates say you're the most handsome at school? What was
4: How
2: that
4: do you
2: feeling?
4: Keep your ego in check?
2: Yeah. How'd you stay nice?
9: I don't know. You just try to live your life. I mean, you know, it's a curse, but it's also. You know.
14: A blessing.
9: It's just something you live with. Yeah, it's a blessing and a curse.
2: Awesome. I love it, Kyle.
14: Yeah.
4: I get you.
2: I love it, man. Thank you for
14: God is good.
2: Let's take one more hot boy in
4: God
2: here.
4: God cursed me
20: Remember
4: with this.
20: Send the pictures to our text line.
2: Yeah, Kyle, send it, Kyle, on the text line. And one last one here. Brian, hot boy Brian, how are you doing?
10: Hey, man, what's up?
2: How'd you become a hot boy, Brian?
10: Well, it's a funny story. I went to prison for 13 years.
8: Oh, that's hot.
10: I worked out for about 10 of them, and now I got out. I've been out for 3 years. I'm 6'2", 220 with a six-pack.
8: Oh, my God.
20: Tattoos?
14: Man, that is against the law.
8: Did you have a prison boyfriend?
10: I've got a back tattoo. No, but I did get moved prison because I got in trouble for having a relationship with a female guard.
20: Somebody call Netflix.
2: We had all the hot boys on here.
10: Like a month and a half. I spent like a month and a half in the hole over that. It was hot worth it.
2: Hot worth it. Hold on, we had hot boys from all over the. We had the bad boy hot boy with Brian. We had
20: the pool boy.
2: The hot boy quarterback. The hot boy pool boy.
14: Wow.
4: Y'all better be texting these photos.
20: I know.
10: I'm on my way to work right now from a lady's house, and I have to buy a shirt because she ripped the collar.
2: Oh. Brian?
14: Dude.
2: All right, yeah, Brian, send us a picture. We're featuring you, on the Hot Boy Instagram, man.
14: Good for you for getting your life turned around, too, bro.
2: Yeah, and congrats on turning
11: your... I'm a warehouse manager. Everything's going great. Thank y'all. I love y'all every morning.
2: Oh,
11: love
2: you too, man. Brian. Love Thank you too, for your man. Call and making us laugh, bro.
14: Yeah.
2: His girl ripped his shirt. He's so hot now.
20: We're not getting the photos. We're not sending
2: Dang.
20: The pictures.
2: Send your photos in, Hot Boys. We'll feature you.
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24: I'll unvague for you.
23: Yeah.
24: For the last, I don't know how long, I've had a few rental properties, right? So I rent houses out to people that want to find a place to live. So I had this one that was vacant. And so for the past week or so, I've been showing it to different people.

0: Was it look like coming from this? They're just so super excited, and it kind of made me think about my first apartment. And like I said, the mom was there taking pictures of them signing the lease and everything. It's a big deal.
1: It is a huge deal.
0: And I remember my first apartment in Denton, Texas.
2: What?
0: And, yep.
2: Because you were going to school there, right?
0: Correct. Correct. And so my first year in college, I was in the dorm, but my first apartment I had, I was by myself.
2: Wait, what dorm did you stay in?
0: Kendall. And Kendall Hall.
2: I stayed in Clark Hall.
0: Okay, I know where it is. Okay, and...
3: Al doesn't care about
4: it. It's a very important part of the story.
5: What was your freshman schedule like?
0: Oh, well, no.
5: Did you do any 8 a.m. classes?
0: I'm not blowing you off. I'm just saying...
3: Who was your counselor?
4: He's not even remember what he was talking about. Stop.
2: I just want to know if we stayed in the same dormitory.
4: Talk about that. During
3: the break. We have plenty of time. Yeah. So anyway, your first apartment.
0: My first apartment. I forgot where I was going with this. My first apartment, I was so excited. It was a brand new apartment, and I didn't have any furniture. I'm in a, I'm trying to do it on my own. And I had a TV and a bed. That is all I had.
4: That's all you needed.
0: That's all. Well,
6: a bed, like right. Frame or just a mattress? Because it makes a difference.
0: No, it was a frame.
4: A futon?
0: No, it
1: Mine was a futon.
0: It didn't have a headboard. It was the frame, right? So it wasn't sitting on the ground on the floor. But that's all I had, and one set of sheets, I believe, and that was it. No washer, no dryer.
4: Why would you need a washer?
1: Yeah.
4: Bachelors never wash
0: go
4: anything.
0: Home. I was 40 miles down the road, so just go to Mama's house on the weekend. But it was, you know, just kind of took me back to that time.
6: Yeah.
0: And what was your first apartment, Jason?
1: My first apartment official was, not my car, basically. But it was my buddy Tim and Matt and I rented an apartment in this area of San Diego called Lemon Grove.
0: Okay.
1: Across the street from a bowling alley and a Sam's Club.
0: Oh, yeah.
1: We picked it because fun and shopping right there, which was really cool. I think it was like 700 square feet. My buddy Matt's dad was helping him pay with the rent, and he was paying the more than half, so he got the master.
0: Okay.
1: And Tim and I had to share a room, and we thought we were balling because it was a two-story apartment.
0: Oh,
1: and when
0: sweet.
1: We put our when I put my futon in there and Tim's bed, they touched. So sometimes at night when he'd be sleeping, I'd just touch his toe.
6: And they were roommates.
1: Yeah. Kinsey would stay in there with us. It'd be three people in one room, and then Matt living like a king in his master bedroom.
0: Right, right.
1: It was great.
0: You remember your first one, Kelly?
4: Yeah, I lived in a townhome. I rented a townhome with my friend Michelle Rogers, and it was, you know, the two-story thing. And that's when I was dating Benny, who preferred to be called Benet at that point. But it was right behind Appalani's. A little bar where we could go, and it was a good experience.
1: Yeah. It was a good experience?
4: Until the day came when I had to move back home, and Benet was supposed to show up and help me, and he didn't, and that's when I kind of realized we were probably done.
1: Because he was with his boyfriend.
4: Yeah, I had to move like a whole chest of drawers down the stairs by myself.
6: Whoa.
4: Oh, I could have killed myself, really.
6: Yeah, it's not easy.
1: I got free rent for like 4 months because we got black mold in our apartment.
2: Ew.
0: Oh, sweet.
1: Yeah, it was dope.
4: Oh, that's when I found out, I think for the first time, that you can't put liquid detergent in the washing machine. Or is it the dishwasher?
2: Dishwasher.
6: Yeah.
4: You couldn't put liquid detergent in the dishwasher.
0: Oh, yeah.
6: Everyone needs to learn that the hard way.
4: Everybody learns that.
6: I also learned that the hard way. I remember my first apartment. Well, I lived in an apartment in college, but it was like 100% student living anyway. But my first apartment out of college, my mom helped me move in. And she actually got way more emotional than I did because she was helping me move in with my roommate, Kristen, who's now my maid of honor. But my mom was telling me about when she was younger, she grew up like in, you know, with her parents and then got married and moved in with my dad. Aww. She never had that period of like living with your friends.
2: Mm.
6: So she was like, you need to cherish this a lot. And I think about that a lot now, like in my 20s, living with my friends as roommates, which is really, really cool.
1: Anna saying her mom got emotional is like saying cats meow.
2: Yeah.
0: For real.
6: Yeah.
0: For real.
6: Yeah.
1: What about you, Justin?
2: Yeah, I lived in an apartment.
1: Cool.
2: And, yep. I was more interested about the dormitory than I was my apartment.
1: Justin's so mad right now.
2: Shut down my conversation.
0: I wouldn't shut down your conversation.
2: But I remember my first apartment, I almost burnt it down because I was frying chicken. And I didn't know, because and grease started splattering everywhere. And I knew you're not supposed to put water on the grease fire.
0: No.
2: So I got the fire extinguisher.
0: Okay.
2: And I got to spray that, and the powder went everywhere. and then I put it back where it goes.
0: You call it seasoning.
2: Yeah, I guess so. And then I put the fire extinguisher back where it goes because I didn't know what to do. Do you call 911 after you use it at the apartment?
1: They got to replace it, yeah, I think.
0: Well, now, what dorm were you staying in at North

0: Clark Hall.
1: Oh, Clark. Which,
0: and then I was an RA at Bruce Hall.
1: Okay.
0: Trade, what dorms did you stay at?
2: I was in Maple.
0: Maple?
1: Maple's all girls.
0: That was right next to me.
2: I believe you went to school at a different time than I did.
3: What a nice way to say that. What a genuinely nice way.
2: That was good.
1: I'm going to sit down on that. Yeah.
4: Maple's a girl's hall.
1: I thought I was busted here. I was like, oh, okay, they changed it.
4: It's all good, man.
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15: Hey, Jules.
16: Hey.
15: All right, tell us about this worst date ever you went on.
14: So this is back a couple years ago, early 20s. I got set up on a blind date by one of my friends. Both his best friend and my best friend were dating, and I thought, you know what, I'll go for it. So we agreed to go to see a movie. Everything's going great. Halfway through the movie, I see he's checking his phone a lot, but I'm not thinking much of it. And out of nowhere, he just says, I'm going to the bathroom. So he gets up, leaves, and 5 minutes go by, nothing. 20 minutes to go by, I'm like, okay, yeah, something's going on, and, like, he's not back. So I get up, go check on him, like, just see if he's out in the hallway. I asked one of the staff members, like, hey, can you go see if he's okay? No one was in there. So I call him. He's like, oh, I left. What? Why? He's like, come to find out, his mom had dropped him off and was in the movie theater watching us and said that she didn't like my outfit. She didn't like the fact that I wasn't flirting with him enough.
17: Oh.
14: And she was, like, judging me the whole time.
17: God. Weird.
18: And how old were you guys at this time?
14: I was 23. He was 26.
15: Okay.
17: What?
15: Okay. I'm waving that red flag.
17: Yeah.
15: That's crazy.
17: She drove
19: That's crazy.
17: Him.
14: It gets worse. So the next day, I'm like, you know what? I'm just going to lose the number. I'm not even going to try here. His mom calls me saying why I didn't text him back and why haven't I not scheduled a second date with her baby boy.
17: Well.
15: Because your dummy son left me at the theater, you jerk.
14: Yeah, I definitely dodged a bullet there.
17: Yeah, for sure.
15: I wonder whatever happened if this guy, like... Wow. I'm curious.
17: Having his mom call you is crazy.
15: That's crazy.
20: And it's in the movie theater as well. And judge her. Be like, she's not hot enough. Let's go.
19: That's Jules. Like that show Smothered.
15: Yeah. You dodged a huge bullet.
21: Shotgun.
15: Oh, man. That's crazy.
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15: I debated telling this story on the radio, but we're family.
21: Uh-oh.
15: You know when you have an embarrassing moment in the wild, at least you can just run home and hide.
21: Yeah. Yes. Yeah.
15: But what if it happens at your house?
17: Oh.
15: Where do you go then?
17: To school, I guess.
15: Like, do you just go into the forest and never come back out again? I don't know.
21: A house full of people?
15: No. It's Mother's Day this weekend, right? This past weekend. My wife loves a clean house. Mm-hmm. So I said, I'm going to give you the gift of a clean house. So Nice. I called someone to come in and clean the house.
20: You weren't going to clean.
19: I thought you were going to clean too.
20: I thought you were going to bust up the mop.
15: I'll try to clean, but my level of cleaning is not to my wife's standard.
21: I appreciate what the effort.
15: Dude. I'd rather shell out a few bucks and get a professional to come in.
9: The gift of a you did do the pre-clean first, right, JC?
15: 100%.
19: He doesn't even.
9: You're blinking.
15: I picked up my underwear and my socks. And
9: No. It's more than that. It's about putting things away so they won't get misplaced, so you know where they are. Yeah. You have to do a whole pre-thing before housekeepers come.
19: Also, so they have access to the things they need to clean and don't spend all their time
15: organizing. That was handled. Yeah, that was fine. The pre-cleaning, I could have done a better job. I'll be honest.
19: But you're like, that's why I hired someone.
15: But that's why, yeah. And this was, you know, so my wife could have a clean house for Mother's Day weekend. I thought, I'm being a great husband.
21: Mm. You are. You know what? Slow clap.
15: Thank you.
21: Yeah.
15: So
21: great.
9: We haven't heard how it turned out yet.
15: I told her to come by. So she came Friday.
21: Yeah.
15: And we got off of work. And I'm a very regimented person.
21: Okay.
15: And so when I got home, I needed to use the restroom. However.
9: Oh, it's sort of like Al here.
15: Yeah.
9: He just doesn't wait till he gets
15: home. Right. And so I find myself in this conundrum of, how do I tell this woman, hey,
21: don't come in here.
15: Don't go anywhere. I walked in. I was like, hey, thank you so much for doing this. My wife's going to be so happy. You're the best. So what have you cleaned so far? And she said, oh, I did the kids' bedrooms, and I'm just going to do your bedroom. And I said, oh, perfect. So I marched upstairs because she told me she had finished my kids' bedrooms, and I picked my daughter's room because I think she's cleaner.
21: Better ventilation.
15: Better ventilation.
21: Yeah.
15: And so I went to my daughter's bathroom.
21: Okay.
15: And I set up shop.
21: Yeah.
15: And
21: lunch kit.
15: All that. I like to play games and stuff because I use that as my fun time.
21: Yeah.
15: And I'm sitting there for about 10 minutes.
21: Wow.
15: I know because I'm playing games now.
21: Oh, okay.
15: And I hear the doorknob. And I'm facing the door at this point. So let's paint a picture. I'm facing the door.
21: Yeah.
15: I'm looking down. I see the doorknob kind of.
9: Mm-mm.
15: I didn't.
21: Yeah.
15: I'm like, surely I locked. As I'm thinking, surely I locked it. The door opens wide and we lock eyes.
9: Oh.
15: Me and this woman just lock eyes.
9: Why would you not lock the bathroom door?
15: I thought I did, Kelly, but I also thought she's done.
20: Yeah.
15: So we lock eyes and I go, aye. And she goes, oh.
21: Oh.
19: I.
15: And we just.
21: I and O.
15: We just stand there. She's standing there, and I'm just looking at her. I'm like, go. So she shuts the door real quick. She goes, I'm sorry. I'm like, no, I'm sorry.
9: Who's sorrier, though?
15: I am.
9: In that scenario.
21: The person sitting.
15: So I took a moment, and I looked into my, I was looking at myself in the mirror for about 5 minutes of, okay, how am I going to handle this? So I just got out of my daughter's bathroom. I grabbed my keys and I left.
19: Yeah.
21: Smart move.
19: And she was like, I just cleaned that bathroom.
15: I left and I didn't come back.
21: No.
15: I called until I knew she was gone.
21: You can't.
9: They just send me your Venmo.
21: Yeah. You can't go back.
15: I can't ever see this woman again.
21: Mm-mm. Never.
15: I ruined a good thing.
21: Did she ever say, oh, hey, JC from the Kid Craddock Morning Show?
15: I'm sure she knows where I work because there's evidence around my house.
19: Oh.
21: Oh, yeah.
9: All those autographed pictures of himself.
15: Of course. My posters.
19: Your posters.
15: My one award.
21: Yeah.
15: So.
21: All right. There are worse things.
19: Not as bad, but I was at a restaurant and I was using a stall. And I thought, like, I mean, the door was closed and I heard a mom and a daughter come in and the daughter tries to open the door and I'm like, hi. Say, like, someone's in here. And the mom goes, oh, it's probably just stuck. Just push harder. And she pushes harder. And I was like, hello. I guess I didn't hear me.
15: Listen.
19: The mom is like, kick it down. This teenager goes, bam. And it hit me straight in the face. I've been saying that I'm in here. Why would they assume?
21: They're trying to tell you three times.
19: And they're like, kick it. And then the mom's like, sorry. I was like, no, you're not.
15: I think our brain just goes blank in those moments. Like, I really need to do this or go in there for some reason.
21: If I see the doors closed, I'm going to another one.
19: There were others, like.
21: Yeah. Yeah.
19: No, she wanted that one.
15: Yeah.
20: Run into it. A running start.
15: Kick it open.
19: Literally. Did the mom's like, just kick it open.
15: Go get the SWAT team. They got that little tool.
19: I'm in here.
21: Did you also have the poster of "Hi, I'm Anna" from the Kid Craddock Morning Show on the outside of the stall?
19: No, there was a poster that said "JC," autographed by JC.
11: Put your hands in the air.
15: Great news! Our friend Ed Sheeran wants you to see him on his Loop tour.
16: He's playing Saturday, October 24th at AT&T Stadium.
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20: Part-time Justin.
21: Yeah.
20: We said Fortune Feimster wanted to come on the show and talk, and you said, that's my fave.
21: Love her. She's so much fun. I grew up watching her on Chelsea Heat lately.
22: Yeah, she's hilarious. Show.
21: Yeah, she's great. And she's promoting her comedy tour, Taking Care of Biscuits.
20: Taking Care of Biscuits.
21: Taking Care of Biscuits.
20: Let's take a listen to that conversation.
21: Hello, Miss Ma'am. How are you?
23: Good. How are you?
21: Good. Okay. Well, you are on tour. You are on Taking Care of Biscuits.
23: Mm-hmm.
21: Not business. The biscuits that sit on biscuits. The table, honey.
23: Yeah. Naming a tour and naming a special are like so hard because they want you to, you know, encapsulate the entire evening in one line. And when you have to name a tour, your material is still being created. So you're like, I don't know. So I just wanted a fun name that just was silly, made people laugh when they read it. So that you sort of knew that the night was going to be fun and silly and lighthearted. And that's definitely what this tour is. It's just an escape. I'm glad to be back on tour. I had to take 6 months off of the road, which is unusual for me. I did a few things here and there, but I filmed this show with Will Ferrell that will come out this summer on Netflix called The Hawk. I played his golf caddy. So that one, I think people are really going to love. And then I went straight from that into this big, raunchy female comedy with Nikki Glaser, Kim Kardashian, Brenda Song, and myself. We play like a foursome that gets into a crazy weekend in Vegas. So that one will be insane. It'll be out sometime next year.
21: Yes, what's it called?
23: That currently The Fifth Wheel, but I feel like that one might have another title at some point. But, you know, definitely in the vein of like The Hangover meets Girls Trip.
21: Right.
23: It's going to be crazy.
21: Oh my gosh, I can't wait. And you said this is coming to Netflix?
23: That will be on Netflix probably, you know, sometime next year. So there's a lot of fun things in the pipeline. And then after this tour, we'll go till the end of this year and I'll film another special. So that will be something for next year as well. So, I mean, I'm keeping busy, but in the best way.
21: Well, you are a flower that has already blossomed and you're flourishing. And I just love everything that you do. And everyone, go check out Taking Care of Biscuits, okay?
23: That's right. Coming to Texas and going to be in San Antonio and Dallas and a bunch of places. I'm traveling all over. So, yeah, definitely come see a show.
20: Fortune Feimster right there.
21: Yes. And you can get the full 15-minute interview at KidNation.com.
20: I did get to meet her. When we got to go to SNL, what was it, like 10 years ago?
24: It's been a while, yeah.
20: And we got invited to the after party,
21: mm-hmm.
20: except Kelly, because she came back home.
25: Yep.
20: She was like, no, I don't party.
25: Well, there's more to the story. You could hear it on, actually, Love Letters to Kelly, the podcast.
24: Oh, wow.
20: Oh, did you talk about it recently?
25: Talked about it just, I mean, like,
20: one of your
25: crazy
20: biggest,
25: you brought that up.
20: One of your biggest regrets?
21: No,
20: not she, staying
25: well,
20: for
25: looking
20: the after-
25: back, yeah.
21: She had an appointment.
26: I know kind that of. y'all had this experience before I was here, but I'm mad at you guys for not inviting me.
20: Right.
25: Well, me too. You could have taken my place.
20: Your friend now works on SNL.
26: Yes, Jeremy. Love him so,
20: so
26: much.
20: Maybe Jeremy can re-invite us. But when we went out there, we either got to choose to go to the rehearsal or the actual live show. We chose the live show, and then some of our other staff, we split it, went to the rehearsal. But we got invited to the after party.
21: Mm-hmm.
20: And
24: it's fun. Fun.
20: It was The Rock, and there was a lot of people there, and I remember standing there in a very surreal moment, because now, Al, you're really good friends with Jay Farrell.
24: Yep.
20: But I remember we were standing there in a circle with Jay Farrell, and this is before Pete Davidson got really famous, and Pete was standing right there, and Fortune Feimster walked up. and I recognized her from TV. And these three people were just having a full-on just conversation.
25: Like regular people.
20: Like regular people, yeah. but it's about their job, and it's
25: famous
20: about
25: famous people.
20: Yeah, it's about filming stuff, and they were talking about this movie, and they talked about a movie they all filmed together that was never going to come out.
21: Oh.
20: And it never did.
21: Projects like that too, right?
20: And it was just so crazy and surreal, and these three people were so hilarious. Fortune was, they were just cracking jokes, and I felt like I wanted to say something, but I couldn't because there was nothing funny enough for me to say.
25: I'm looking for your intro.
20: Yeah, I just kind of stood there and just was like the fly. I got to be the fly on the wall in
26: pretty
20: that
26: cool
20: moment.
26: Still.
20: But she was so nice and very friendly.
0: Give me a P.
20: All right, here we go.
0: Give me an E. Give me a T. T. Y. I'm Patty all the time.
20: We're all Patty. You know, you live with someone for a long time, whether it's your mom, dad, brother, sister, husband, wife, and eventually you get to the point where I need to be petty against them. And that's what we're here for. Our phone number again is 800-543-3548. Let's go ahead and kick it off here on the phones. Hi, Tracy.
1: Hello, how are you guys?
20: Doing awesome. All right, tell us about your petty. What happened?
1: I'm a pretty sporty driver, so I keep up with traffic, but there's always that giant truck that drives behind you, flashing their lights. Like, you're going 80, you can't go any faster, right?
20: Right, right.
1: So you can put your windshield wiper fluid on and just give them just a wet morning and splash it all over their car. I've learned that's kind of fun.
20: But especially if you look back and the truck just got washed. You know, it's like brand spanking new wash.
2: Get that windshield dirty.
20: Oh, well done, Tracy. That's excellent, Petty. Thank you for listening.
1: It's so good. Boogaloo, we're bringing it back.
20: Let's go.
2: Boogaloo, bring it back, girl.
20: In fact, the other day when Kenzie and I were driving, some guy was kind of tailing us a little bit, and I looked back and I saw that they had the dirt around the windshield, yeah. I was like, it's not worth it. Cause
2: yeah.
21: Help them.
2: Just wasting water at that point.
20: Yeah, just wasting water at that point. Hey, Lonnie.
3: Hey, good morning.
20: Welcome to Petty Monday. Go ahead and cheer away.
3: So I work in a small office. There's probably only five of us. And in the area I work, it's just me and another girl. And the lights are really, really bright, and they shine on our computer monitors. And we have permission from our boss to turn the lights off when they bother us. And when this heifer irritates me, I leave the light on. And she has to deal with it until I go to lunch, and she can turn it off because the light switch is right by my desk. Wow.
2: That may be the first issuance of heifer on this show that I've ever heard. I've been here a long time. I don't think I've ever heard heifer on this show.
26: The first for everything.
2: I love it, though.
20: Did she just say heifer?
2: It caught me so off guard. I was like, whoa.
20: Yeah.
2: I almost forgot what you just said because I was like, whoa.
20: Well, yeah, we can hang out, honey.
2: Yeah, I'll buy you a beer. Yeah, you come by and see me. I'm buying you a beer.
20: Story time with Lonnie is going to be lit, dude. This heifer. Love you, Lonnie.
26: I didn't even hear what you did.
2: I don't know. I forgot. It doesn't even matter.
20: The heifer turns the lights off.
2: It doesn't even matter.
20: It makes a glare on the
2: What did that heifer do?
20: Thank you, Lonnie. Love it. Hi, Laura.
4: Morning.
20: Good morning. All right. Who received this petty from you?
4: My neighbor. Well, she was actually one of my best friends, but I think it was last year she had gotten married. She didn't want nobody to know where we live at in the apartment complex, and at the time she didn't want her mom to know. But at the same time, she didn't tell me either. So when I found out that she got married and I figured it out, I waited till everybody was asleep and I went out there and I wrote on her car, "Just married." The whole neighborhood to see.
20: Oh, yeah. Wow. She wanted to keep that marriage secret.
2: Why do you think she wanted to keep it secret?
4: Because he was a loser.
20: Oh. Yeah, when your girl wants to hide the fact that she married you because you're a loser, that ain't it.
4: Yeah. It just made me mad because me and her, we were at that time, like, we were really good friends. Like, her kid was always with me and everything. And it upset me that she didn't even tell me, you know, so. I was like, I'll fix her, so I just told the whole daggone neighborhood.
20: I love you.
21: The whole daggone neighborhood.
20: I love you, Laura.
2: She'll be calling love letters to Kelly soon.
20: Yeah, right?
26: All right.
20: Hey, Ashley.
5: Hi, how are you?
20: Doing awesome. So, who's the receiver of the petty that you're giving out?
5: My roommate.
20: Heck yeah, we'd like to hear that. What happened?
5: When she annoys me and she gets on my nerves, I will sign her up. You know those infomercials that come on TV? About the free senior walk-in showers and whatnot, things like that.
20: Yeah,
2: I love those.
5: I'll sign her email and her phone number up to get consultation calls. But her phone never knows any peace.
26: Any peace.
2: You sign them up for spam.
20: She's like, they think I'm old?
26: Specifically.
5: Yes, you'll get phone calls all the time, random emails, and her phone will ring
6: early in the morning, and she's like, why are they calling me about senior walk-in showers? I'm like, I have no idea.
21: what does she do to annoy you?
6: Any and everything.
20: Breathe.
6: Yeah, like, drive my car and don't move the seat back because I'm taller than her.
20: Uh-huh.
6: And she'll drive my car, which is fine because she's a safe driver. But please move the seat back. Yeah.
24: Yes.
6: Bang my knee every time.
24: Yes, yeah. Queen.
20: Regular roommate stuff. Yeah. It happens. Ashley, yeah. Top tier petty.
24: Yeah.
20: Top tier petty.
24: That's a great
20: well
24: petty.
20: Done. Have a beautiful day.
6: You guys too. Have a good one.
20: Hey, Stephanie.
7: Hey.
20: Go ahead and share your petty with us. What happened?
7: So my brother-in-law complains that my sister eats snacks while she's watching TV in the bed. So there's crumbs, and that really bothers him. So a few days later, she gets in bed. There's a whole bag of Doritos crunched up under the covers.
24: Oh, no.
20: That's right.
24: Yeah.
20: Well done.
24: Wow. Yep. That's pretty good.
20: Yep. You're not he let her know. What's
24: yeah,
20: up.
24: Yeah,
21: you're not supposed
24: did.
21: To eat in the bed.
20: I know, but
24: the
20: sometimes
24: bad part is it's his bed, too. Yeah, that's the bad part. So.
20: Just keep the crumbs on your side of the bed.
24: Yeah.
20: Thank you, Stephanie.
8: The most hostile chip you could have chosen.
20: I know. Yeah. Well, actually, croutons, because croutons hurt.
24: Yeah, Doritos will probably hurt too.
8: Snacking on croutons.
20: No, that's not like if you just want to weaponize it, you just go get croutons and crunch them
10: I'll
20: up
10: admit,
20: and put them in the bed.
10: I've snacked on croutons.
20: Open
10: Kelly's
20: up
10: a bag.
20: Done.
10: They're oh, wow. seasoned so perfectly.
20: They are pretty good. Yeah, but even if you don't eat them, just throw them in the bed. Very good weapon to use. Hi, Diamond.
11: Hi.
20: All right, Diamond. Go ahead and share your petty with us.
11: So one day I went on a work trip and my ex-husband at the time, made me mad, and I took the thermostat and his controller for a week.
20: How hot did you leave the house?
24: Yeah, what'd you set it at?
11: 81.
8: Oh my.
21: Wait, why'd you do this?
11: So we had an argument. I think it was his ex had sent him happy birthday instead of posting it on his wall, messaged him. And I was like, Oh, okay. That's all I said. I was like, oh, okay, that's cute. Sure. And he was like, you leave in the morning, right? And I was like, yeah. And so I was like, you can just stay asleep. You know, the car is going to pick me up. It's fine. Da, da, da. The kids are at my mom's house, so I know they wouldn't be affected. The dog went to my mom's house as well. Like, I had a clear path. I planned it. And then he called me, and he's like, it's so hot. I don't know what happened to the thermostat. I have to go buy another one. He was like, have you seen my controller? And I sent a video of both.
8: Oh. No. Yeah.
21: Well, so y'all
24: got divorced right after that, didn't you?
11: No, we stayed together for another 2 years.
20: Yeah.
24: But it wasn't his fault that the ex sent him a message.
20: No, bro, it's supposed to be blocked.
11: Yeah.
20: Yeah.
11: Supposed to be blocked.
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24: All right, Diamond.
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21: It's called Petty Monday,
10: yeah,
21: Al.
10: That's right,
20: that's
10: Al. Why are you fussing at her? She's doing exactly what we asked her to do.
20: You know what?
24: I know.
20: Diamond, thank you for doing it.
24: I know.
20: She understood the assignment.
24: The scorned woman. Team
20: Diamond.
24: Just left there in a hot
10: maybe
24: house.
10: Maybe you're carrying residual feelings over
24: there.
20: So. Thank you, Diamond.
24: I think so,
8: this
24: Kevin.
8: Is a bit of a personal response. Yeah. It's projecting.
20: Very projecting.
21: You deal with that in therapy.
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7: Interesting question that was posed.
8: This has been floating around the internet on, would you rather receive $1 million up front or receive $1,000 a week for the rest of your life? And this was posed because there was a 20-year-old woman who was given this opportunity, I guess, from like some sort of like lottery game.
7: Yeah.
8: And she chose $1,000 a week for the rest of her life.
9: Yeah.
7: Okay. Which is a smart thing to do if you're 20 years old.
8: Right. So the argument of some people being like, well, no, you take the million, you can make it last longer, whatever. The woman that won, she's 20 years old. Mm. So she probably doesn't have as many debts to pay as an older person would. And if she takes $1,000 a week for the rest of her life, I mean, she can watch that grow. She can invest it how she wants.
7: Yeah, $1,000 a week would be about $52,000. It'd be $52,000 a year. And she's 20 years old.
8: For the rest of her life.
7: If she lives 60 years, that would be $3.1 million. So that's a good investment right there.
10: Yeah, but investment guys would say, no, you take the lump sum, invest it, I don't know.
11: Yeah. I think I'd actually, well, at that age,
10: I would take it $1,000 a week.
8: At 20 years old, I think the $1,000 a month, because then you're steady, then you're good.
11: Yeah.
8: I mean, really.
11: But are you thinking that way at 20 years old?
8: She was.
7: But I wouldn't. I'd be like, give me the million.
11: Right. Yeah, I think, yeah, never.
10: You blow it. It'd be gone.
11: Yeah, for sure. It'd be gone by the time I turn 22.
7: And then you run into the risk of people hitting you up. And
8: exactly.
7: I want money. I heard you're a millionaire now. And then you feel bad, so you give people money, and next thing you know, you have none left.
8: Yeah, suddenly everybody in your life is asking you for money when you win the million.
11: But if you're only getting
8: $1,000 a week, sorry, this is my $1,000 a week.
11: I'd go ahead and get the million at 20 because the way I thought at the age of 20, I'd probably win another $1 million by the time I'm 22 or 23. So I'm good.
8: Right.
7: Man, I need to start playing those lottery.
11: Yeah,
7: little scratch-offs. Because I'm feeling it right now.
11: Yeah.
10: Really?
11: Are you there?
7: Oh, yeah.
10: Feel lucky?
8: And which one would you take now, JC?
7: Right now?
8: Mm-hmm.
9: The million.
7: I gotta do the math, but I think I'd take $1,000 a week.
9: Give me the million.
7: Can I pass it down to my kids?
9: Which one are you gonna do, Anna?
8: I don't know. I mean, maybe the $1,000 a week.
9: I'll do the million lump sum. Thank you.
7: You're doing the million?
9: Bring it in.
7: Audrey, what would you take?
12: I feel like this is asking if you think you're young or not. I would probably do the $1,000 a week at this point in my life.
8: I think it's more how would you spend.
9: You think you're young.
7: Yeah. Mm-hmm. I think I got time to make more than a million with $1,000. That's how you got to look at it. Mm-hmm. Anyway, ask your friends. See what they think. You got any meetups planned up, Big Al?
11: No, dog. No.
7: Kind of dry lately?
11: Nothing. Kind of dry. Hadn't really been looking. So, vacation coming up.
7: Oh, yeah? Taking anybody?
11: I mean, I don't mean I'm looking for someone to go on vacation with.
10: The old you would.
11: Kind of.
10: The old you would.
7: Yeah, you 100%. We would have done like a whole dating show.
11: Well, there's still time.
7: All right, caller number 11.
12: Hey, but I'll take caller 12.
11: Okay.
7: So what are you going to provide?
12: I don't know yet. What they got to give me an idea.
7: I was providing a vacation.
12: Yeah. I'm a girl.
11: Going to TNC, baby. Going to the beach. What you got?
10: Why don't you take Audrey? I get to know her better. You keep calling her Anna.
11: You got a passport, Audrey?
12: Yeah. I will go anywhere, Al. Okay. See, he didn't expect me to take him up on it either.
11: No, that's just wrong.
10: What's wrong about
7: What's wrong? No. You guys can't go as friends?
11: No.
8: We're all supposed to be could. Friends. Friends
11: yeah,
8: and family.
11: We could, but that, no.
7: Why?
11: No, because that's Audrey.
7: So? I know, that's Audrey. I see her. I'm looking
11: girl.
7: At her right now.
11: That's my girl.
7: Right, so wouldn't you want to be like, hey, let's
13: but
7: go
13: not
7: vacation.
13: Your gory one.
11: Because then people are going to say, oh, look at him.
7: Oh,
8: you
7: think
8: it's
7: a
8: girl. Who cares? Yeah.
11: I don't know. That was a bad excuse. But
7: he doesn't want to.
8: He's just trying to find a reason not to take
11: me. No.
13: He wants someone he can hook up with.
11: Not even that. You know, that's not really what I'm looking for.
10: What are you looking for?
11: I'm not looking for anything. Maybe, you know.
8: You don't think I'd be good company?
11: No, you'd be great. I don't know. You might not be good.
8: What? What do you mean?
11: I just got a lot of
10: what
11: quirks.
10: She does.
11: Mm-hmm. She does. Yeah. Can we agree with
10: that's
11: that?
10: Not
11: I think
10: a bad
11: even
10: thing.
11: I think even Audrey would agree with that, right?
8: Yeah.
11: Right. So
7: where are you going with this?
11: When you go on vacation with somebody, you might not want a unless you're a quirky lover. I'm not a quirky lover.
8: But you're not a quirky lover.
13: Big Al, you are quirky.
11: The company will pay for it. I guess you're going to Turks and Caicos.
13: Take me on vacation too.
11: I guess you're going to Turks and Caicos. Like, I don't know.
7: Hold on, did our

0: Uh-oh. How you doing?
1: What's going on?
2: I'm great. How are y'all?
3: Doing good.
0: You were calling in regards to
2: the family vacation. In Florida.
4: This is a
0: you and Big Al Mac vacation.
4: Turks and Caicos.
2: Oh no.
0: I know, right?
3: Yeah, I know. No. Sorry.
4: Absolutely not.
3: Sorry. Yeah.
4: Are you saying?
0: I don't know.
5: Are you saying Big Al's too quirky for you?
2: No.
3: Yeah. We're gonna send this to your husband.
1: Yeah.
4: How's it feel, Al?
0: Are you married, Joanna?
2: I am.
3: See? Oh,
0: okay. Yeah,
4: that's, right. She was confused.
3: He's not gonna like this.
0: Would your husband allow you to go on vacation with Big Al?
2: You know, he probably wouldn't care.
1: Al, will you just take the both of them?
3: Ask George.
2: He could go. He wouldn't care. But I do have a sister.
0: Oh, you do have a sister? Okay. Is she single?
3: What's your sister's name?
2: Her name is Terry.
3: Okay.
0: Put it in reverse, Terry.
1: Maybe this is a family vacation after all.
3: Yeah, I guess so.
4: This has been messed up.
3: I think.
2: Oh my gosh, I thought y'all were giving one away.
4: I'm sorry.
2: They didn't call.
0: I could see why you thought that.
4: I'm sorry.
3: We're
4: very confused as well.
5: But to be clear, Big Al's going to Turks and Caicos, and we want him to take somebody.
1: Me.
0: Yeah, but.
2: Oh.
0: Yeah.
3: And George apparently wants me to take Audrey.
0: Audrey. Well, Joanna, pleasure talking to you.
3: Great talking to you.
0: Let Terry know about Big Al.
3: Yes.
0: I like how she said, oh, no. Go on vacation with Big Al.
4: Hell no.
0: Hold on. So Joanna was married. So that's
3: vacation hotline.
4: I don't get it.
3: I don't get it either.
4: Al, you are not a catch.
3: I know. I'm not a catch. No.
4: You fall asleep all the time.
3: Yes, yeah. I am not good.
0: We're trying to get your vibe up. We're trying to get you like, oh, I'm a man.
4: Like, go to the bar and go home and sleep.
3: Himself. In the carpool line.
0: Hold on.
4: In the carpool.
0: We're trying to get, we're trying to get your confidence up.
3: Yeah, okay.
0: Hello, Claudia.
6: Bye. Thank you, Captain.
0: Oh, go ahead and turn that radio down for me, Claudia, if you don't mind. What would you like to say to Big Al Mac?
6: That he is very handsome.
0: Okay.
3: Thank you.
6: And that I have a crush on him for years. Yeah. That's fine.
0: In fact, on my notes, it says, Claudia wants some Big Al Mac. What it says.
3: I'm not good at this.
4: What is so appealing about Big Al?
3: Yeah, what's so appealing about me?
6: His voice and his smile. I think his smile.
0: You do got a cute smile, dude. Yeah.
3: Wow,
1: it's like a sponsored product review.
3: Yeah. Okay, Claudia. So tell us a little bit about you.
6: Okay, I am from Honduras, so I'm Spanish.
0: Oh, hablas español.
4: He's perked up.
3: My left ear just perked up. I perked up my right one.
0: Get you a little señorita.
7: Can Al find Honduras on a map?
3: South America.
6: And Central. I'm 5'3".
3: Yeah.
6: So I'm not very. So.
4: Me too.
6: And I've actually messaged him on Facebook a couple of times. But he never responded, but I know that he looked at it.
0: He left you on red?
6: Yes, he left me on red.
0: What'd you write him?
6: That shoot your Monday shot or whatever.
0: Oh, you shot your shot.
6: My Monday with you or something. But he left me on red. I was like, I got my feelings hurt, but it's okay.
3: It's okay.
1: Girl, we're all getting our feelings hurt by him.
3: Yeah, yeah. I'm not fun anyway, Claudia. I'm not fun.
4: No fun.
6: I mean, that's okay.
3: Okay, all right.
4: You still want him.
0: Well,
4: he leaves you on red. He's not fun.
0: He's playing hard to get.
4: But you still want him.
0: Yeah.
6: That's it. But he left me on red. But you know what? I'm going to shoot my shot again.
3: All right. All right,
1: Claudia. Tomorrow's not promised.
3: Yeah. Thank you.
0: Thank you, Claudia.
3: Thank you, Claudia. I appreciate it. I love you. Take care.
5: From the text, it says.
4: And he's blowing you off.
3: I'm not blowing.
4: And she still wants him.
1: That's how it be, Kelly.
3: I'm not good, Kelly.
4: I try to tell him, and the women don't listen to me. Here comes Robert.
8: I was just going to say, Boss Man George failed to tell you that it's a timeshare in New Mexico that he's staying
0: So there you go. There's that.
3: Oh, okay.
4: I'm still good.
3: Yeah. New Mexico.
8: It's just a 3-hour presentation.
3: Sorry, ladies.
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9: Well, if it's not too much to ask, this morning we're asking for you to give us your ick. If you have an ick, whether one of us gave you the ick,
10: one of us,
9: it happens, Kelly.
11: Yeah. I would love to hear
9: it. It could happen if one of us gave you the ick, or a celebrity, or your significant other, and you just have to break up with them. We want to hear about it at 800-543-3548. What were you going to say, Justin?
11: Yeah, I want to improve myself, so let me know about your ick.
12: That's what Kelly did for me. She pointed out an ick she has for me.
13: I don't even remember that.
12: You didn't phrase it like that. You just said it not, like, you weren't thinking about it, but you said it in conversation, and I was like, oh, no.
13: So it was a teachable moment.
12: It was a teachable moment, and I have since changed myself.
13: I have no idea.
9: Okay, let's see if we all got the ick from Audrey because of this. What is the ick Kelly told you you possess?
12: I'll tell you exactly where we were. We were on the golf cart at the St. Patrick's Day Parade, and we were talking about someone else, and they mentioned that that individual tends to laugh at their own jokes, and I was like, oh,
10: Kelly,
9: okay, you're talking about Al.
12: Yeah. No one in this room. Oh. No one in this room. Oh. And I was like,
9: I love that I was able to look at Al.
10: I just knew she was talking about me right there.
13: Way to take accountability. Yeah.
12: But then I was like, wait, I kind of do that. And then Kelly was like, yeah, you do. She's like, you guys have that in common.
10: Oh.
12: And I was like, no, because I can
13: no
12: take
13: recollection of that. And I was stone cold sober.
9: I want to know who you guys were talking about.
13: Yeah, me too. I have no recollection of this conversation.
9: Who was it?
10: What does it rhyme with?
12: I'm not telling
9: boy
12: you.
9: Boy or girl?
12: Girl.
10: Yeah, it must have been a boy. Must have been a dude.
13: Girl, that is not in this room. We already established. We already established.
9: Not a, so it's not
11: but
9: Anna.
11: We
9: aren't
11: guilty of it. Big Al laughs at his own jokes. JC, you laugh at your own jokes.
9: Because they're funny.
11: I laugh at mine.
12: But it made me self-conscious, and since then, I have been amending my behavior to not laugh at the things I say.
9: Okay.
13: But what if it's really funny?
10: Yeah, sometimes my audience needs a starter laugh.
13: You're your own laugh track.
10: Yeah.
13: You're letting us know it's funny.
10: Well, yeah.
14: Audrey has discovered a new ick with, and he's still around, the man from Chicago. Mm-hmm. And I disagree with it.
12: Oh, yeah. We went to the pool, mm-hmm. and it was freezing right now because Texas is so unpredictable with down. The weather yeah. that when it randomly got hot this weekend, the pool couldn't catch up.
13: Yeah.
12: So you stick your toe in and it's absolutely freezing. And we're like, okay, no one can get in this water. Everyone was just at the side of the pool, which I don't really get in the pool anyway. I'm more of a dip your toe. And so we're sitting at the side, dipping our feet in, and then he decides he's going to get in. And so he slides in. He's like, like, did that. That wasn't the ick.
14: I mean, it, oh.
10: That's not the ick.
12: No, that was
10: that
12: one of them.
10: Me the ick.
12: That was one of them. He's yeah. like, oh. Did like, shuffle
15: that was involuntary.
14: Every guy has done that, by
12: yeah,
14: the way.
12: Yeah, yeah, yeah. So I get a human reaction, right? But then I look down as we're standing there talking, and I notice that he is on his tiptoes. And I'm like, why aren't your heels on the ground? And he's like, well, it's just like, I don't want to go in further because it'll be colder yeah. on that part of my body.
14: That's right.
12: Yeah, he's
14: that's
12: like, true. I learned that it was cold when I got this much in. So if I go down further, it'll be another reaction.
14: That's right.
12: And I'm like, you just need to rip the Band-Aid, put those heels
10: yeah,
12: down.
10: Yeah, yeah, yeah.
12: And then I also noticed that he was doing...
10: Double dick.
12: This was after I took a picture of it and put it on my Instagram story.
10: Oh.
12: I realized that he was doing, like, Spock toes. Like, his toes were apart like this and on his tippy toes.
13: How do you even do that? I'm, like, trying to do that with my toes right now.
12: I will show you the picture. And they were, like, super far apart. I don't know. I couldn't do it.
15: Maybe it was the water manipulation. You know what I mean? Like, sometimes...
13: Like,
14: yeah, the water maybe distorted it.
15: The pool, there, they suddenly look like they're really little people because yeah. of the...
10: Was there anything else that you noticed when he got up into this freezing cold water?
15: Ow.
10: What?
15: Is that the ick you think?
10: That's why she said, I noticed that. I thought that's where she was going to
14: no.
10: go.
16: Like the
14: no.
16: Audi becomes an Annie.
12: I put a poll on my Instagram. Do you want to know what the results are about yes. whether that's an ick?
13: Was the question, is this an ick?
12: Is this an ick for you?
17: I said yes.
14: Mm-hmm. I said no.
12: You said no.
14: No, everybody stands on their tiptoes because you don't want to get too more, like the cold on your belly.
12: That much more? It was 3 feet water.
14: I know, but still.
12: Okay. 56% said yes. So it is a little bit of a hot take.
14: Barely ick.
12: Barely ick.
13: It's like, I understand why it's an ick when a man does it, but I'm guilty of it. Like, yeah. I'll stand on my tippy toes in the pool.
12: Oh, we can do it.
13: You know?
16: What about playing mermaids in the pool? Was that...
13: That's fine.
14: Demisha, are you there?
18: Yes, I'm here.
14: Demisha, so you were dating a dude, super into him.
18: Yes.
14: And he gave you the ick and you were never able to look at him in a sexy way again.
18: Yeah, exactly.
14: What happened?
18: We had went out and we were having fun, and then he like tries to go in for a kiss, and I see a booger in his beard, and I like swerve my head, and I haven't talked to him since.
10: In his beard?
12: In his beard?
14: Oh, he had allergies.
18: In his beard.
13: Oh.
16: Did you get it for him?
10: I've heard of flavor saver. That's a booger saver.
13: Did you tell him?
18: Yeah, like, I was like, hey, there's something in your beard. And he was like, oh, it'll be fine. And he tried to go in for the kiss again, and I walked away, and I haven't seen him since.
15: I don't blame you.
14: And that's how nicknames are made, by the way. His nickname's Boogie now.
10: Hey, Booger. Hey, Beard Booger.
14: Thank you for sharing, Demisha. Yeah, Booger and the beard is definitely an ick.
10: Yeah.
14: Like I said, J-Lo gave me the ick, and you can't come back from it, by the way. I learned that.
13: What? I thought you said that she did come back from
14: it. She did come back from it. That's why I was saying you can't come back from the ick.
13: Oh,
14: She gave me the ick in one of those TikTok challenges, the Nicki Minaj and the...
10: Okay.
14: Bees in the back. Yeah, bees in the back. That one. She gave me the ick. But man, she just posted a picture the other day.
10: That's all she had to do. One picture. And she came right back. Boom! Yeah,
12: you just kind of gave me the ick, JC.
14: Why?
12: Because you said bees in the back. Bees in the trap.
14: You know what I meant.
12: No.
14: You know what I meant.
12: No.
14: Hey, Mimi.
19: Good morning, you guys.
14: Good morning. All right. What was your ick?
19: Well, I want to say that preface to what you just said, I feel like once someone gives you the ick, you 100% can't come back from that, which adds to what I'm going to say. I had an ex, and the first time he did it, I was just kind of like, oh, I don't know, it's kind of cute. But when we would go to stores and he would see literal toys, he would ask me, like, can I please buy this toy? Or can I please have this? Or even if it was video games, he would tell me, like, can I please buy this video game? And it would just, I don't know, I was like, you know, we're both two grown adults. You make your own money. You shouldn't have to be asking me to buy a toy. And I just, ever since then, when he started doing it more often and more often, I just couldn't see him the same way again. It was just 100% an ick where I was just like, I don't know. I kind of start seeing you more as a boy than a man. So I don't know about that.
10: Did he say it in baby voice? Can I please?
19: Yes, exactly. In that little toddler baby voice. The same voice my kid uses when they want something the exact same way.
16: Did you give him a spanking?
9: Thanks for your call, Mimi. My roommate used to baby talk like that with his with his girl. And we would sit in there and just like, stop it,
10: can't
9: Matt.
10: Can't do it. Can't do it.
9: Can't do that. The baby
16: voice. Couples that baby talk with each other are comfortable.
9: No.
13: You say that because your sister does it.
9: I could hear him through the other room.
16: But I've heard my other friends do it, and they do it in private.
9: No.
16: But when you do it in public, that's when it becomes an ick for your friends.
9: He was doing it in private, and we could hear him. You want me to give your kids on the neck?
13: No.
16: I support it for the couples who do it in private.
9: You want me to give you women?
13: No. In private.
9: Hi, Haley.
10: They do it, no.
15: Haley?
17: Yes.
9: All right. What was the big ick for you?
17: Okay, so I'm married now, but it was a while back. Just, if you are a grown adult and you have to be told to say excuse me when you burp or do something like that is so gross to me.
9: You want manners.
17: It kind of ruins everything.
10: Yeah.
17: Yes. Like, I mean, I know it doesn't seem like a big deal, but even my dad does it, and I have to be like, say excuse me. like he's my child. And I'm like, don't do that.
9: Don't do that.
10: I'm with you.
9: Yeah, if you don't say excuse me, you got to do that. From the text, I love this. Big ick, Matthew Morrison.
13: Yeah, agree.
15: Enough said.
13: Agree.
9: He had a one-man show complete with slam poetry and interpretive dance in super tight pants. Gave me the big ick.
13: No, that's bad.
9: You paid money for that ick. I think that makes it worse when you paid money for the ick. What's up, Erica?
20: Hi, good morning.
10: Hey.
9: Good morning. All right, what was the big ick?
20: Well, I used to have a boyfriend who wanted to hold my hand, or my foot, I'm sorry, as if he was holding my hand.
13: Like intertwine his fingers with your toes?
20: Yes, he had a foot fetish, and it was just, I couldn't date him after that. I'm like, I like my feet, but I like them in my shoes.
15: Right? Right?
9: I can't interlock fingers.
15: How did a guy offer to give me a foot massage on our first date?
10: Wow.
15: I thought that was a little too intimate.
13: Yeah.
15: We didn't have a second date.
9: No. The feet is...
15: On the first date,
9: that's
15: foot
9: too,
15: massage?
9: That's too...
15: That's a lot.
9: Yeah, I need you... No. Not doing that. Thank you for your call.
16: My shoes would have been off.
9: Emily.
21: Hi, how are you guys?
10: Fine,
9: doing great.
10: How you doing?
9: I think a lot of guys are going to be guilty of this ick, but go ahead.
21: Oh, when I was younger, that's like 5-6 years ago, whatever, I was with this guy, very attractive guy, but didn't matter where we were, restaurant, parking lot, at the beach, didn't matter. He'd whip it out and pee in front of everybody to see. Did not care.
10: What?
13: Oh.
10: Whoa, what?
13: No.
15: Whipped it out.
13: That's not even an ick. That's just a deal breaker.
10: Yeah,
9: I didn't know he was just doing it like that. I thought he was just able to go to the bathroom anywhere he wanted to.
13: My.
9: But yeah, that is an ick for sure.
10: Yeah.
9: No shame in the game. Check out this streaming service.
15: What? Everybody does it. Everybody. It's natural.
9: All guys do it.
15: What?
9: Every guy does that too. Hey, Dulce.
22: Good morning.
9: Good morning. Hit us with that. What was your ick?
22: My husband, if I would have known this before we got married, I wouldn't have married this man. But he does not like using a nail clipper to cut his toenails. He likes to rip them off because he says that if he uses the nail clippers, his nails are too sharp. So he rips them off instead.
9: With his hands?
13: Wow.
9: What a man.
13: Yeah, that's a dude real. Right
9: you there. Ever try to rip a toenail? Those things are industrial grade.
15: Oh, my.
22: Nasty.
9: Wow.
13: He sounds strong.
9: He does sound strong. What's your man's name, Dulce?
22: Robert.
9: Yeah.
16: There's just like a trail of blood.
9: I got a hangnail.
16: Man's flipping his toenail again.
9: Oh, the ick talk.
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15: Hey, Ronnie.
16: Hey, guys. Oh, my gosh. It's so good to talk to you.
10: you.
14: We would love to hear about the worst date ever that you've been on.
10: Okay, so it happened about 10 years ago. I was going through a breakup, so I was kind of sad. And my friend Deborah was like, come on, just go out with this guy, Mike. He really, really likes you. Like, he just wants to take you out. So I was like, yeah, sure, whatever. You know, whatever to get my mind off of my breakup. And so I decided to meet him at a restaurant. And it's like 20 minutes past, you know, when he's supposed to be there. And he's not there. So I just figured I got stood up. And then I get a phone call from him. And he had just gotten into a car accident.
15: Oh.
10: And I know. And he was like, can you come pick me up and come over here? So I was like, this is so crazy. So I go over there. He's like being interviewed by the news. Like, it was like this whole thing. It was a huge, huge event. And his car was totaled. And so it was his work truck. He had to get his boss to, you know, take it away. And he still wanted to go on the date. Like, I was like, I think I should take you to the hospital. Like, I think you might have a concussion. And he was like, no, come on, please. Like, let's go to the restaurant. So we did. And it was just so awkward. And like the whole time I was thinking about, you know, the guy that I was breaking up with, basically. And so I ended up taking him home, but it was just super awkward. And yeah, like I said, it was on the news, and we ended up hanging out like one more time. And as he was leaving the condo parking lot, he hit a fire hydrant.
14: Oh, oh, poor guy.
10: This guy, worst, yeah, very bad driver. But I mean, nice guy though. Like, he wasn't creepy or anything. He was just a nice guy. But I ended up marrying the other one. I ended up marrying the guy that I was dealing with the breakup with we've been married for about 7 years.
16: You went back to the ex.
14: Also, car crash guy was like your Gerard Butler.
15: Right? Yeah.
10: Like, I guess some people might have to, you know, crash their cars for you to realize who you're supposed to be with. But I will just never forget that date. Like, I was just like, that was the catalyst into, like, I'm really not over this past guy, you know?
17: Share your worst date ever story.
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14: We've been talking about Randy Newman a lot because Toy Story 5 is coming out. My wife, I caught her watching the performance with Taylor Swift yesterday.
19: So good.
14: Crying, by the way. It teared her up.
19: But like just the nostalgia?
14: You Got a Friend in Me and Taylor Swift, she cried over it. And then Audrey brought up last week about how she didn't know that Randy had a song called Short People.
15: Yeah.
14: And then I see this fun fact about that. Isaiah Dixon was a former Maryland state legislator who was 5'1".
20: Mm-hmm.
14: Back in 1978, he attempted to introduce legislation in Maryland that would make it illegal to play Randy Newman's song Short People on the radio.
15: Oh, my gosh.
19: That's funny.
21: That's so offensive.
14: Yes. I dig that.
15: He's speaking up for us.
22: Can't blame him for trying, man.
19: I love this song.
15: We need short people like him around.
14: Short kings out there. Yeah. Like, no, that's illegal.
19: If you could make something illegal, what would you want to make illegal?
14: Oh, that's a great question.
15: Catfishing.
19: Make catfishing illegal.
14: Isn't catfishing illegal?
21: Actually, it depends on what extent.
22: I would say using excessive filters on your social media.
19: Make that illegal.
15: Shocking that some people do that, especially well-known people. You know, like, we know what you really look like. Yeah. Why are you erasing your nose?
22: Right, right.
15: It makes no sense.
22: It makes no sense at all.
14: I think being stinky and in small, confined spaces should be illegal.
19: Make that illegal.
14: Like, we shouldn't be stanky.
15: Sometimes it's an accident.
14: I know. Sometimes it's an accident. That's okay.
15: I had been the offender one time, and it was an accident. I cooked a whole batch of sausage and onions, my then husband wanted to run to Home Depot real quick, and we walked in, and this man visibly, like, he took a step back when I walked by. I was like, oh, I think that was for me.
14: One of my favorite, and I've told this story on the radio, is when my wife and I went to Mexico. And we took a tour, to a cenote, and the entire morning, my wife is, when we're in the little, cause you're in a little van to get mm-hmm. there, and we're in this van, and she is whispering in my ear, like, oh God, somebody stinks in here. Somebody smells so bad in here. And I'm like, I know, it's okay, babe. We're going to get there, and then we'll hike, and everybody's going to get sweaty.
15: We're all sweating on vacation.
14: Yeah. And she's sitting there going, I cannot stand it. I cannot stand it. I'm going to tell him off and find out who it is. And I go, babe, it's fine. It's just whatever. I know it stinks. And I could smell it too. I was like, it's you know, sometimes people don't wear deodorant. It's fine. And we're walking. And she goes, it's got to be one of the people.
3: That's Joyce.
19: This is like itching at her.
14: Yeah, she is just cannot get over the stank. And I'm like, we're outside in the jungle. It's all good.
19: Oh, no.
14: And she goes, it stinks. It's just right on my nostril the whole time. And I'm like, shh, you're going to embarrass the person that stinks. And we get to the cenote and we get into the water and we're sitting, just me and her. There's nobody else around. And she goes, oh, I can even smell it over here. She wouldn't get over this stink.
19: It followed you.
22: Oh, and man. Then she does that's this. That's some good stink. Right
14: then, yeah, somebody super stink. Yeah. And then she does this thing like where she gets the water and puts it over her head. And she goes, Jose.
19: Oh, no.
14: She goes, it's me.
16: I can't believe you told that.
14: What?
16: You can't tell that story.
14: It was her.
22: It was years ago. It was years ago.
14: We all stink sometimes.
19: It happened.
22: It was years ago.
16: You cannot tell that. I would die if Alan told that story on me.
14: It's okay.
22: Oh, I want to get an embarrassing story.
14: Now you're making me regret telling that story.
22: No, that was great.
19: It was funny. It was funny.
16: It's one thing if it was you.
14: But it was her.
16: Kenzie,
14: it was fine. It's okay.
19: And why didn't you take the blame, JC?
14: Because I don't stink.
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14: Real quick, from the text at 800-543-3548, my dad said he'd make bumper stickers illegal.
21: That bothers him, huh?
19: Yeah,
14: some dads aren't cool with the bumper stickers. Maybe because everybody's bragging about their kid being an honor roll student.
22: Well, you don't see them a lot, but then you'll see that one car with like 100.
19: Oh, yeah.
21: Yeah.
22: And they go all the way up the side.
14: And like, how can you see out of
19: it? Excessive.
14: I've seen a lot of anime bumper stickers on cars, or stickers on cars recently, too. Like, it looks like they're peeking out of the window.
23: I've been seeing a lot of vanity plates lately.
19: Really?
14: You'd make that illegal?
22: Yeah, vanity plates. I've
23: been seeing more and more lately where it seems like more and more license plates are customized.
19: Because then you start paying attention and then you start noticing more, kind of like cows.
14: Yeah. Mm-hmm. Also, we've talked about this before, make paparazzi illegal.
22: Yeah.
23: Well,
14: and I know they're trying to make money, but it is so
23: up and coming celebrities would disagree
14: with that.
23: Yeah.
14: And the realities.
23: They need them. It's a mutually beneficial relationship.
22: We're all kind of paparazzi now.
23: Everybody's
19: a paparazzi, yeah.
14: It should be illegal not to return your shopping cart to the cart return.
23: That's frustrating.
22: I'm good with that.
14: I really think that guy that's on TikTok that calls people out.
23: The shopping cart police.
14: The cart police. I like him. I like that.
19: Yeah. People really just put their groceries in the car and then just leave the cart there.
14: Oh, yeah.
22: Yeah, some do.
19: That's crazy.
14: And I used to get the carts at Lennon's and things, and they would take them all the way to the Wendy's at the end of the parking lot. And your boy had to walk about a quarter of a mile to go get it.
22: Or they'll put it in a parking spot that's not occupied.
19: That's annoying. That's annoying.
22: And then you think you're driving, you think that's a parking spot, and it's not. There's a basket in it.
19: Yeah.
14: Hey, Sarah?
24: Yes.
23: She mad already.
14: She is mad.
22: Yeah.
14: Sarah, what do you want to make illegal?
24: Roundabouts in the United States, because
23: amen,
24: they're either
23: girl.
24: Way too large with like 7 different exits, you don't know where you're going, or they put 2-lane roundabouts where the lanes are so narrow that if you had a dually truck and a dually truck, you can't fit through there. Heck, a Prius and a Prius can't fit through there. It's infuriating.
19: Preach, girl.
14: Yes.
23: 100%.
19: Yes. And they're so anxiety-inducing. I have to say a prayer every single time.
22: Yeah. Because I don't know. Looking at the GPS, you can't tell.
14: I know.
19: Where
14: to get off on the and then the 2-lane roundabouts.
22: And then
14: don't
22: you don't
14: even
22: know.
19: It's horrible. Yeah. And then I end up in Oklahoma.
22: I'm actually with you on that.
14: When did they start doing roundabouts here in this country?
23: And why our country? We aren't smart enough.
14: Yeah, like because it's recent, right?
22: That's kind pretty of a recent. European thing.
24: Too big, especially in Texas.
14: Yeah, we got trucks and stuff.
19: Yeah, no, get them out of here.
14: Sarah,
19: I agree.
14: You should run for office because I.
23: You got my vote for you.
14: At first, I was not in, but now I'm in.
22: Yeah, now that you explained it and I think about it, yeah, I'm with you.
19: Mm-hmm.
14: I think like when you're born in Europe, you just naturally know how to do roundabouts.
23: Yeah,
14: but we. And all the new neighborhoods have roundabouts.
19: I know, I don't like it.
14: That's why if you live in a new neighborhood, I'm probably not going to go to your house.
23: I have not seen a roundabout in years.
14: Yeah.
23: They're all over. Go visit
14: the new neighborhoods.
23: They're like the
19: burbs. In the more suburban areas.
22: Yeah, go visit JC.
23: I'm not there.
14: They love roundabouts. There's like one neighborhood with like 4 roundabouts.
23: Why?
14: Because they want a roundabout all over the place.
23: It's supposed to help with traffic flow. I don't get it.
14: Does
23: it though?
14: I don't get it. Car crashes.
19: Supposedly.
14: Hi, Myra.
25: Hey, first off, I want to say we love you guys. My kids are in the car with me.
14: What's up, Kate?
19: Hey.
25: Hi.
14: What do you guys want to make illegal?
25: Being a New York Knicks fan.
16: 100%.
22: I'm with you. Go Spurs.
14: Oh, man. Yeah, you saw the news about how bad the Knicks fans were being to Spurs fans in New York, right?
23: There are bad fans everywhere.
25: That is so disgusting.
14: Yeah. Yeah.
22: I'm with you.
25: He treated the Knicks fans with all most respect.
23: That's right.
25: San Antonio.
23: Right.
22: No, I know you did.
14: I bet you they were giving discounts on the Riverwalk.
22: You could have easily nudged one into the river. You know, into
14: didn't
22: the river.
14: On
22: the
14: didn't Riverwalk. Do it.
22: But we didn't.
19: Yeah. All right, you guys, I'm in a pickle.
14: Why?
19: Because my in-laws are Knicks fans.
14: Oh, yeah. You're going to have to get a divorce. And Brittany, what do you want to make illegal?
25: I also love you guys. Y'all are the best.
22: Thank
14: love you.
22: You.
25: But I definitely think that having a lemon come with your iced tea at a restaurant needs to be illegal.
19: What?
14: I think they're supposed to be in there.
19: I know. I like it.
16: Make it optional, at least.
25: It's not supposed to be in there. I don't like having to take it off. I don't like having to take it out of my drink. It doesn't need to come with it.
20: A parade of thoughts that sometimes should have remained thoughts.
16: I wouldn't have told that.
14: Yeah. Yeah.
20: This is the Kid Craddock Morning Show.
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10: Petty Monday. Revenge can be sweet and funny.
15: Yeah, we're looking for funny here. Nothing that will get you sent to jail. No incriminating stuff. Our phone number is 800-543-3548. And again, we all have pettiness inside of us. I'll give you an example that came in early on the text. My wife uses up all the hot water when we shower in the mornings and leaves nothing but cold for me. So I waited for her to get in the shower. Noticed she was shampooing her hair. And I ran to the hot water and cut it off. And I waited for the scream. Hashtag Petty Monday.
17: Mm-hmm. Got to okay, buddy. Button switch.
18: Okay, buddy boy.
15: It's your funeral, sir.
18: Mm-hmm. Yeah.
15: Yeah.
19: Give me a B. Give me a E. Give me a T. T-T-Y. I'm petty all the time.
15: Reyna.
20: Hello.
15: How are you doing this morning?
17: Hey, queen.
20: Well, thank you so much. I am a queen.
17: Yes, ma'am.
15: Reina in Spanish is queen.
18: Oh, that's okay.
15: That's what's up. Yes.
18: I know that.
20: I spell it R-A-Y-N-A, though, not R-E-I-N-A.
15: I like that spelling.
20: I'll take it.
15: Reina. Yeah, you take that spelling. Now, who are you the petty giver?
20: Yes, I am.
15: Okay, what'd you do and who received
20: okay.
15: it?
20: Okay, so in my spare time, I do the delivery apps. You know, like Instacart and DoorDash and stuff like that.
18: Thank you for what you do.
20: Well, thank you.
18: Absolutely.
20: So there's this one customer. Every time they get a certain order from a certain place, they always tip one penny. Oh. And I'm just like, are you kidding me? It's like, you know, tips is what makes it.
15: Yeah.
20: So after a while, when they kept doing that, I went to the store that they normally buy from. And I got one penny on a gift card, and I took down their address, and I sent it to them, and I said, thank you for being a valued customer, and we really appreciate your tips.
15: I 100% endorse this.
18: I like that.
15: I love the petty.
21: Yeah.
15: I love the penny in a gift card form.
17: Yeah. Penny petty.
18: Yeah,
21: yeah, that's good.
15: Reina, you are the queen of petty.
20: And the next time I got it, they finally left a tip.
21: See?
15: Oh, they did?
18: Oh, wow.
16: So they probably need to recognize these people are handling my food.
18: Yeah, for real.
15: And people need to understand. I know there's service charges and the company that they, like, but it's not going to the people delivering your food. And I think that gets lost in the messaging.
21: It does.
15: It really does. So, especially if they're driving super far away. Reina, again, like Big Al said, thank you for what you do.
18: Yeah.
15: Getting our stuff. And thank you for being petty this morning. Really appreciate it. And also, if you're one of the delivery drivers, remember there are Ring cameras as well. Because I've seen some very embarrassing moments caught on camera. Not bad things that they were doing, they're just embarrassing moments.
18: Just, you know, live like you're being videoed at all times.
15: Yep. What's up, Ashley?
22: Hey. Good morning. Hey,
15: good morning. Welcome to Petty Monday. Are you the receiver or
22: Thank
15: giver?
22: You. This is my husband. He is so petty.
15: What do you do?
22: Okay, so when we were dating, there was one time where he spent the night, and the next morning we were going to work, and I had just emptied my cat litter box, and I put all the poop in a bag, and then I had, like, an empty present, because it was, like, my birthday or something, and he threw it in the present, and he's like, hey, I'll take it down to the dumpster for you. I'm like, okay, perfect. So he's on his way to work, and he calls me later to tell me this story about how this woman cut him off, and they were both going to the bank, so she, you know, was being really rude on the road. And so when they were both at the teller, he got out of the car and he got out and knocked on her window. And he said, hey, I thought this might cheer you up. I just thought I had an extra gift in my car and I thought it might make your day.
21: Oh my God.
22: He was like, oh my God, thank you so much. And so he like followed her for a minute and she like threw the present out the window, I guess, and she realized it was cat poop.
18: Dang.
21: Wow.
18: Your husband's brutal, man.
21: Wow.
18: Yeah.
15: I like that.
22: My husband is brutal. There are so many other stories, too. He is so good at them.
15: What's his name?
22: Brett.
15: Brett. Well done, sir.
18: Brutal Brett.
15: Brittle bread.
1: Wow.
17: I thought this might cheer you up.
1: I just happen to have this cat poop on me.
18: In a gift box. Like, yeah. Oh, man.
15: I hope Brett's listening with a big smile on his face going, yeah, that's me.
20: Oh, yeah. You know that's right. He's proud of it, too.
15: You know that's right. Thank you for sharing, Ashley.
17: You probably rear-ended someone that day.
15: Yeah. What's up, Cameron?
2: Hi, how are you guys doing?
15: Doing great, buddy. All right, give us.

0: We're asking for
1: it. I like lighthearted fun, Petty.
2: This is lighthearted.
3: Technically, toilet water is not that dirty.
4: It's toilet water.
1: I honestly, if I found out that happened to me, warning to anybody, yeah. I will call the police and see if there's a way to file press charges.
3: You're going to snitch on us?
1: Would.
5: Sue
1: I
5: you.
1: If on I found us. Out somebody did that to me, I would see if I could prove it, I would file. I'd press charges.
3: Yeah, Al.
4: What are you talking about? Yeah, Al. I'm agreeing with Kelly.
3: I'm not going to do it to Kelly.
5: Don't do it to anybody.
2: Don't do it to nobody. Anyway.
3: Nobody. Hi, Peyton.
6: Hi.
3: Welcome to Petty Monday. Go ahead and share.
6: So I recently got divorced last year, and my divorce didn't really end that great. So my ex-husband was like a huge canned goods like prepper for winter and everything. He'd like make soups and all these other dinners. I was able to go to the house to like get the rest of my stuff and then drop off my house key. And before I left, I took his huge stock of canned goods and I took off every single label of it so that he didn't know what was in the cabinet.
3: Love it.
4: Wow.
3: Yeah. It's mystery dinner tonight.
5: What's this
3: can? That's genius.
4: That I could actually endure.
3: That's pretty good right
4: that's
3: there.
4: That's pretty good.
0: He didn't prepare to be confused, did he?
3: And you know what? If I'm him, I look at it and go like, well played. I deserve that. Thank you for your call, Peyton. And looks like B is on the same page with Kelly Raspberry. Hello, B.
7: Hi.
3: All right. The receiver of your petty. Who was it?
7: My ex-brother-in-law.
3: What'd you do?
2: She was being a B.
7: So it's a really long, complicated story, but basically he's a really terrible person and pretty much a criminal that hasn't been caught yet. He's like $35,000 behind in child support, and he doesn't pay his taxes. So one day, I just randomly asked my sister, "Hey, do you have a social security number?" And she's like, "Yeah," and she gave it to me, and so I reported him to the IRS.
4: Get him, girl. Get him.
3: I mean, he's out there committing crimes.
5: Yeah. Wow, wow.
3: We're over here being good tax paying citizens.
1: Why should he get away with that?
3: Why is he getting away with it?
0: He didn't pay me, so I sent him to jail.
7: He's also driving on a suspended license. So if I ever see him wherever they are, I can report him for that, too.
3: Yeah. Don't be a bad person around B.
4: I'm telling you.
3: That's the lesson learned
7: just
3: here.
7: Don't be a terrible person to my family.
3: There
7: you know,
3: it is.
5: Yeah.
7: That's when I'm petty.
2: I love it, sister. Thank you for sharing.
5: You protect the family.
3: Justin's loving that one.
2: That's good.
3: Yeah, that's good right there.
0: Al, can I get your social?
2: Sure.
8: Put your hands in the air.
3: Great news. Our friend Ed Sheeran wants you to see him on his Loop Tour.
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14: Our boy Marlon Wayans here.
15: Hi. Hello.
14: Oh man, how come y'all always look cool, dude?
15: Hello.
16: How's it going?
15: Hi.
14: How you doing, dude?
15: It's
14: amazing.
15: It's real good.
17: Good morning.
16: I'm good. I'm tired. Why are y'all so up?
18: We were actually talking.
16: I'm going back to sleep, so I'm going to not drink coffee right now.
17: We were actually saying yesterday we were judging whether you'd show up early, on time, or late.
14: He's actually early. Yeah.
16: Wow.
15: And we were also trying to make bets on if you're a morning person or not, just in general.
16: I'm definitely a night person.
14: I was like, Marlon strikes me as a night person.
16: I'm a night person
14: because you're a comedian.
16: I stay up all day. No, it's not even a comedian. It's just my brain is crazy. When you have a crazy brain, you just stay up all night. I'm a vampire. I like to sleep during the day, and then at night I wake up and I live. My morning is until 4 o'clock when I'm doing on the weekends, but during the weekdays I get up at 6 o'clock and I'm up all day.
14: See, it makes sense now because Marlon says he's a vampire, and he wouldn't come in here until we said you may come in.
17: That's right.
15: Yeah.
16: Permission. I have to be invited in.
14: Yeah, to be invited in.
16: Can I get a chair, or y'all just gonna make
17: you
16: it
17: are welcome to have a chair? Listen, our boss man.
16: I'm not coming to y'all house no more.
17: Yeah. Exactly, our boss
16: y'all
17: man wants us to stand
16: I'm thirsty and parched. Yes. All you offer me is coffee.
14: We offered you coffee.
16: Want me
14: Marlon?
16: To poo early oh,
14: dude,
16: in the morning?
19: You want a cigarette?
16: I got smoked chicken back there for you, dog. Sure.
19: You want what?
16: I got some smoked chicken back there for you. Sir.
19: Oh, well, you being selfish, you smoked chicken. You ain't offering me none.
16: I got it for you. Don't worry about it.
19: I don't know if I trusted it. I don't like your shirt.
16: You don't like my shirt?
14: Yeah. Thank you.
19: It's like a retired shirt
14: hold
19: and you're working.
14: Marlon.
19: You got a retired person's shirt and you're working.
14: Hold on. Let's do just. Let's do Big Al's outfit because you saw the shirt, Marlon. Big Al, if you don't mind, please step out over here in my area. So Marlon Wayans can see your whole outfit. Oh, wow. And
15: a
14: just,
15: whole fit check.
14: What do you think about the shorts?
16: He's retired. You know what? You're not too far from the truth.
19: Those shorts don't go with anything in this room. Why are you wearing plaid with clouds? And
16: these are pigs.
19: You're married.
16: These are pigs.
14: No.
16: No, I'm divorced. Thank you for bringing
19: you
16: that
19: gonna,
16: up.
19: You ain't going to get remarried wearing that outfit.
16: Well, I'm not trying.
19: You must have a hard time dating. Don't wow. Don't put that outfit on Tinder.
16: I need to go to therapy.
19: Don't put that outfit on Tinder.
15: Okay,
19: you, I would swipe so right.
17: Thank you for saying all
14: roast,
17: those things.
14: Roast someone else.
15: No, yeah. Dude, I didn't see the next. Shorts until yeah. just now. It looks like your pants and shorts are having an argument.
19: It really is.
16: The black on black shade is.
19: I got queasy.
15: He got queasy.
14: And
19: I'm just surprised you dress like that. Nobody I know, no brothers are dressed like that.
16: See, that I stand out.
17: But take this as constructive criticism.
19: No, don't. Take it as don't wear that stuff anymore.
14: What are the chances you have a character that's themed after Big Al after seeing him now in one of your future movies?
19: Oh, Scary Movie 7.
16: Oh, I got to sit down.
17: But you're inspiration.
19: Yeah, you do.
16: Nah, I love you though.
19: But you try to sit down with them shorts and the chair moves. Like, you putting those on me.
14: Now, speaking of Scary Movie 6.
19: Yes.
14: We got another one, Marlon.
19: Yes, sir. It comes out June 5th.
14: So
19: this year.
20: What made you decide to do a sixth one?
14: We need to laugh.
17: The money.
20: Money.
16: No, honestly, is my thing working?
17: I think it came undone.
14: No, right. It's back.
15: Here, take mine.
16: It's back. No, it's working. Hello?
21: There's a button you can put your elbow on.
15: Oh, it's
14: okay. Oh.
15: I love this off the table no. mic.
19: Okay.
15: There you go.
17: That's okay, what it
15: so,
17: is.
15: This is
17: mystery
15: a vibe.
17: Solved.
19: No, I feel like, honestly, we went back to the Scary Movie because the world needed to laugh. We felt like everything got so toxic since social media, people judging comedy. And at a point, you don't judge comedy. You just go to laugh. Everybody's all sensitive. And this next generation haven't had a scary movie or something, a funny movie that just crosses all barriers.
14: Yep.
19: And just pokes fun at everybody. And everybody
16: like
19: gets their turn
16: sure.
19: to laugh. Yep. Everybody needs, the world needs laughter.
15: Yeah.
14: Yeah.
19: The world needs Big Al's shirt and silk.
20: And I like that we have more monsters, like new, because you have Art the Clown in it now.
19: Yeah.
20: Because that.
19: Well, he only got one scene. We didn't put him in the whole thing. That'd be weird. So, but I think it's important that we try to hit the whole genre and include as much things as we can that naturally and organically fit. But honestly, it's not about the number of movies that we have in the parody. It's about seeing the core four, me, Shorty, Ray, Brenda, and Cindy all come together again. And I think that's nostalgic and it makes people feel good. And then we go about making fun of everything and everybody.
15: And it's so cool, too, because the new generation is getting into it now also. I was at the theater when the trailer played, and there was a row of teenagers next to me, and it was their first time ever seeing anything Scary Movie.
19: Good.
15: And it was so cool. They were laughing, and they were like, oh, my God, we got to go see that.
19: I think it was when they said, them. My pronouns are they, them. Like, oh, my God, this is for us.
14: Now, when you guys are writing jokes, do you guys know it's going to hit hard when you look at each other and go like, man, we may have gone too far.
19: No.
14: Like,
19: you never know. You just go in and you crack these jokes and there's casualties to every war, right?
14: Yeah,
19: so
14: yeah.
19: Every time you tell a joke, you're going to war. Some people are going to have feelings hurt and some people are going to laugh at your expense. And you have to have a good sense of humor because if you're an equal opportunity offender like the Wayans have always been, everybody going to get their turn to laugh with and at each other.
14: But you're a big part of my growing up. And my son is in eighth grade right now. And he was asking me, what were you watching when you were my age? And I started naming shows and movies that I really loved.
19: He was
14: and
19: like, Don't Be a Menace.
14: Don't Be a Menace.
19: Scary
14: South
19: movie.
14: Central while drinking your juice in the hood.
19: Yeah.
14: White Chicks.
19: Yeah.
14: But the show that introduced me to you and your brother Sean was
19: Wayans
14: the Wayans Brothers.
19: Yeah, man.
14: And so I started showing them some episodes from the Wayans Brothers.
19: Oh, that's crazy.
14: And dude, it is really so cool and nostalgic to go back and watch you guys.
19: Well, that's what Scary Movie feels like. It feels like nostalgia.
14: Yeah.
19: The jokes, the physical humor, the type of humor. You know, we hold no punches. And we just go there and we have a good time. And it's funny, my family, we have been known to make fun of everything, but we do it with kids' gloves. And I think when you tell a good joke, the people that you're making fun of laugh the loudest. Mm-hmm. So, and they've been trying to cancel us for White Chicks for the longest time.
14: Which is crazy.
20: Love that movie.
19: But you know why you can't cancel us for White Chicks? Because you know who loves White Chicks the most?
20: White Chicks.
15: Yeah.
20: And Vanessa Carlton. Is the rumor true we're getting a second
19: white
20: one?
19: White Chick. Possibly. I have to know the world wants to laugh. So if people go out and support Scary Movie and it goes out and it does great box office, and I know the world is ready to laugh again and we ain't a bunch of sensitive BANs, then I know that, you know, we're ready to make White Chicks too.
15: Yeah, that'd be great.
19: Yeah, people need to laugh, man. That's all. Yeah. That's what the world missing, right? We haven't had laughter. Everybody's on their phone. Go to a movie theater, right. Laugh in the theater with your friends. It's infectious. Talk about the movie afterward. What was your favorite part? What was your favorite part? Oh, that part right there. Let's go see it again. I just want people to feel good. And I haven't seen people feel good in a long time. And this is what this movie's about. It's about feeling good. Parents.
0: My favorite part.
19: Feeling good, sitting with your kids, and they're annoying as hell. But this is a multi-generational, multicultural movie. It's about our generation versus the new generation. And it's a lot of fun.
20: Why do you think the new generation's so sensitive and serious?
19: Social media.
20: Yeah.
19: Social media. And y'all, and I think that our generation, we was too protective of you guys. We went through so much that we was like, I want my kids to grow up in this bubble. And we should have just let you get your ass beat in school.
15: It's
19: all fault. Well said.
15: It's all fault.
19: Well said. No more private schools.
0: Well,
19: public
0: well
19: schools. I missed the bully. Stop bullies. Let bullies do their thing. Bullies give you character.
0: You talk about your favorite scene. You want to laugh. My favorite scene in the first Scary Movie was the white girl running up was there a sign that said, don't go up the stairs? Or, you know, the illusion of the white girl
19: death
0: going up the stairs.
19: This way, safety that way, and yeah, she runs toward death.
0: There you go. There you go.
1: Which
0: there
1: is literally
0: go
1: every Scary do movie you, in the entire world.
0: Do you have a favorite scene in your favorite Scary Movie?
19: Yeah, man. I have a few. There's a bunch of really funny scenes. And I will say my favorite scene is my brother Sean's scene at the church. And it's a parody of Sinners. And you just got to go see it.
1: Yes. Okay. So, good tease right
19: really
1: there.
19: Funny. Right. You're going to love it. And I just think it's a really funny. Sean's character is really funny because he's like closeted gay, but refuses to just be like, I'm gay. He's like, I'm gay.
1: Well, listen, Scary Movie 6 in theaters on June 5th. In the meantime, you can catch Marlon doing some comedy. He's going to be in Lake Charles May 29th. San Antonio, he's going to be there.
19: Lake Charles at the Golden Nugget?
1: At the Horseshoe Casino.
19: All right, just make sure.
1: Yeah. Don't be quizzing me, Marlon. I know what's up. We got San Antonio, June 4th through the 7th.
19: At the LOL Comedy. At
1: Laugh Out Loud.
19: Here we go.
1: Famous yeah club right there. He's going to be in Austin, July 24th through the 26th. Where's that one? Capital City.
19: Thank you.
1: Miami.
19: That was a hell of a quiz there. I don't know.
1: You almost failed. Miami, Florida. He's coming July 31st through August 2nd at Improv. Where can we keep up with you, Marlon? Give us a website.
19: MarlonWayans.com. You can check out my cigars if you guys are cigar smokers. Liga Tridentes. They're wonderful cigars. I wish I brought some with me, but I didn't. I smoked three last night. So that's why I'm here with these Stevie Wonder shades on, because my eyes look like Michael Jordan's crying meme right now. But they're great. Go check out my sticks. And Marlon Wayans on everything.
1: Man.
19: Snapchat, Instagram, all the things, Marlon Wayans.
1: Well, you know what, man? We've had you in studio before, but thank you so much for
19: thank
1: all
19: you,
1: the
19: brother
1: laughter you have brought us throughout
19: the
1: years.
19: I appreciate you, and I want to steal your triceps. They shouldn't be populating like that.
1: Stop flirting.
19: If your triceps was in his shirt, he'd want you to beat his ass. He brought it all back together.
1: Yeah, give it up for Marlon Wayans, yeah, everybody. Yeah.
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19: Hey, Tali. I heard you went on the worst date ever. What happened?
20: Yes. So this was when I was 19 years old.
19: Okay.
20: So we used to work together at this automotive store. That's where I met him. And I was 19 at the time. So me not thinking anything. I thought he was my age because he had such a baby face. But he was actually 24, and he had two kids.
21: Oh, my. Busy.
22: Yes. Busy.
20: Yes. So that's fine. I didn't really care about the kids because, you know, I was 19, so I was like, oh, I'm just going to have a good time with him. Nothing serious. So we did a lot of flirting back and forth, and we finally decided to go out on a date. So we did. We went out on a date. Everything was good. We went back to his place, and we were just standing outside in the driveway. And out of nowhere, a car starts pulling into the driveway right where we're at. He immediately stands in front of me to kind of block the car or act like Superman.
19: Uh-huh.
20: And he's trying to put his hands out to stop the car from hitting us. Immediately, he sees the baby mama come out.
21: Oh.
20: He puts me in the car, tells me to stay there. They start arguing. She was drunk, too, so...
19: Oh, boy.
20: She goes there. She starts screaming at him. She comes to the driver window, starts telling me, no offense, but do you know he has kids? I didn't say anything. She went back to him. They start arguing. She starts pulling on his shirt. She starts hitting him. At this point, I am texting one of my friends to come and pick me up. So as soon as I see my friend pull up, I have the keys to his car, so I go up to him while they're still arguing, give him his keys, tell him it looks like he has a lot going on at the moment, and I walk back to my friend, and I go home.
22: Man.
21: Oh, wow.
23: Are y'all still
21: wow.
23: together?
20: So, surprisingly, we are together.
22: Whoa!
21: We have been wow.
20: together for 18 years. The two girls that I did not want to meet became my stepbabies, and I met them when they were 3 and 5.
22: Does he still get along with his baby mama?
20: Oh, no, no, no.
23: She's in jail.
20: Well, she was for some time.
22: Oh, good.
21: Wow.
20: But yes, we've been together. It's going to be 18 years this 20th of April, and we've been married now for... I want to say, how old is my oldest?
21: The math here.
20: Yes, we've been married for 14 years.
19: See, sometimes we do get some success with a worst date ever.
24: I like how the two jokes that Justin made ended up being true.
23: I know.
19: Yeah.
23: No offense, but he got kids. And they're his.
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19: Now, Audrey, tell me about your experience because you, it's a little embarrassing.
25: Oh,
19: what happened
25: massage
19: at the massage
25: parlor?
19: At the massage, I don't know if the parlor, you shouldn't go to those.
25: Well, I went straight from work Friday and underneath, like I was wearing a jacket and sweatpants and underneath I was wearing like bra, underwear, uh-huh. tank top, all that stuff. Anyway, I go and we disrobe. Justin was asking
22: we?
25: Me. Oh, the The patrons. The patrons of the parlor.
19: Yeah, everybody.
25: Justin was asking me if I get fully disrobed. I do indeed do that. And I lay it all on the chair. Then when I go to get dressed, I was not feeling super enthused to get fully redressed again.
0: Because you were so relaxed.
25: Yeah. Right. And I was just thinking I would do the sweatpants and the sweatshirt only. And so the rest of my clothing, I was like, I'll just carry it in my bag.
1: Yeah. Your bra and panties.
22: Okay.
25: Now,
0: that's a cute bag.
25: Thank you. My bag.
0: My size bag.
25: But it doesn't really have storage capacity within to hold such garments that I needed it to. So I just simply laid them on top. And I was just going to carry this on my shoulder and hold my hand down while I was walking. So after I leave the room, I go to the bathroom. And I go to the bathroom, whatever. I come out and there's someone staring at me, like just standing in the hall staring at me.
19: Guy or girl?
25: It was a woman.
19: A woman, okay.
25: And I was like, oh, do you want me to hold this? Like, do you need to go in? And she was like, no, I'm looking for you. And I was like, yes, ma'am. What's going on? And she was like, and she pulls from behind her underwear.
19: I'd be like, that's not mine.
0: Oh, no.
19: I'd be dead.
1: With the stain on them?
0: No, stop. Justin.
25: No stains. Y'all,
1: okay,
25: I'm clean.
1: Good.
25: And she's like, you're the only patron to have come out in the last few minutes. Are these yours?
0: Was she somebody, like another patron, or did she work there?
25: No, she was the lady that, like, I think cleans the rooms in between.
0: Okay, she's like,
25: these were given to me.
0: Oh, no.
25: By someone else, and I assume they have to belong to you.
22: Oh, she wasn't even the first person.
0: Why are people handling it? Why don't they just say, would you like to go back and collect your things? I don't want people touching my underwear.
22: But it was just in the hall? I mean, it came off in the hall.
25: Yeah.
0: And it's exchanged multiple hands at the same time.
22: But it's like they had to pick it up, Kelly. I mean, they can't just leave it in the hallway.
0: You could say, excuse me, ma'am, I think you left something in the dressing room. And you go back and get it.
22: In the dressing room. It's in the hallway. Yeah.
0: I think it fell in the hall. Like, you think it fell out of your bag.
1: You got to pick that up so no one else sees them.
19: That's why you have to have tongs at the massage place.
1: Tongs.
19: Yeah, not with the H, just the T-O, so you can pick things up.
22: Yeah, or one of those trash picker-upper things.
19: It's
0: horrifying.
25: Well, it gets worse. I could feel my face turning red, and I'm like, I'm not going to do that again. So I just put it right back to where it was, put another firm grasp on it, and I go to the front desk to check out. So when I get to my car, I'm looking at all of my items, and I'm like, let me just double-check to make sure it's there. All I had were my other two garments. There was no underwear.
0: You lost the panties again?
25: The same ones?
22: You lost your panties twice in one day.
19: She did.
25: So I'm like, do I go back inside or do I just leave them?
22: What do you think I did? Abort mission.
1: You went back inside.
22: You leave.
19: You leave forever. Never come back.
22: Never.
1: You went to go get them.
19: Change your name. Did they move to another state.
0: They fell out of your bag again?
25: Yes, they were inside my bag. That's what I'm trying to emphasize. I got three compartments here, so it provides a little bit of a table.
0: You could have just shoved them panties down in there.
22: Yeah, they're not that big.
25: I had a bunch of garments otherwise, too. There were other things. Anywho, I did indeed go back for them.
19: You did?
25: They were in the lobby.
0: They were in the lobby?
25: I don't think they noticed.
22: They should frame them. They should have just kept them and framed them and put them in the lobby.
19: And it says Audrey from the Kid Craddock Morning Show.
1: Were they cute at least, or were they like the old ones?
25: They were basic, but they weren't no grandma panties, if you know what I'm saying.
19: Okay.
22: Like, yeah, we know what you're saying.
19: Yeah.
25: Yeah.
19: Well, you going to the massage place and saying you and Justin like to get fully undressed.
25: Oh, yeah.
19: Makes me, because Justin and I were talking about this, things that are legal that feel illegal. I think getting full naked at a massage place when you get a massage, it feels illegal to me.
0: Really?
19: Even though it's legal. So Justin has a list of things that are legal. But they sure feel illegal.
1: Yeah, so I went to the grocery store to go buy SOS pads. They're also known as Brillo pads.
22: Yeah.
1: Because I have a dirty oven and I need to clean it. But when I went to the grocery store, they didn't have the SOS pads at all. And I went there specifically for that. So because they didn't have that, I was leaving. And I'm leaving past the checkout and I see the woman. And I put my hands up to let her know I didn't steal anything.
0: Yeah.
1: And then I stop at the door and I turn around to make sure she's looking at me. I'm like, girl, I didn't steal anything. She doesn't even care. And I continue to walk out. But I was like, I hope they don't think I stole anything. And that kind of felt illegal to go into a store
19: and not buy
1: and
19: anything.
1: Leave without anything.
0: Yeah, because you feel like they're accusing you.
1: Right, exactly.
0: And I feel like, that whenever I'm on a cross-country trip and you have to use the bathroom. Mm-hmm. And so you pull into like a fast food restaurant just to use your bathroom. I feel obligated. Do I need to buy a soft drink or something?
23: Yeah. Exactly.
0: You feel like it feels illegal if you don't buy something and use their facilities.
23: Exactly.
0: Right? But it's not illegal.
23: It's not illegal. But I found out, other countries, Kelly, I found out that you have to pay to use their bathroom. When we went to Mexico, if you want to use the bathroom, you have to pay $1.25.
0: This is America.
23: Right.
24: But then they have those signs that say bathroom for customers only.
22: You ever go in that store?
0: Yeah, there are some places that say that.
22: At the airport that you can go in and you don't have, there's no cashier.
24: Yes.
22: You just go in.
19: I don't
22: and
19: like
22: you
19: that.
22: Pick something up off the shelf and you walk out.
24: It's crazy.
22: It's supposed to automatically charge your
24: They do that at the airport.
22: Yeah.
19: It feels
22: illegal, but it's not illegal. It's charging.
24: But it definitely feels wrong.
22: Like you're stealing.
19: So it takes it from your phone, right?
22: Yeah, I think so.
19: Like your Apple Pay or whatever.
22: Yeah, yeah.
19: What if, and you weren't aware of this, while you were in there shopping, your phone died, and you just grabbed the stuff and you walked out. Did you steal?
23: That's their problem.
22: I don't know.
19: In my head, I thought it would.
24: I don't know.
23: I would feel like it.
19: I always feel, and I don't know how you, when there's a police officer on the highway, and they're going a little bit slower than the speed limit. You know what I mean?
0: They do that just to mess with you sometimes.
22: Thank you. Yeah, they do.
19: And I'm like, okay. Speed limit's 70, but they're going 65 maybe because they're on a call or something, or they're just, I don't know why they're going a little bit slower in the slow lane. I feel like it's illegal to pass them.
24: Yeah.
19: Right.
24: It always feels like a trap.
19: Mm-hmm. I'm like,
22: it's a traffic jam right behind the car.
23: Yeah, trying to get behind you, right?
24: Nobody wants to do.
22: Somebody got to bite the bullet. Yeah. Like, he can't stop all of us.
19: And making eye contact with the police officer when I'm passing him, that feels illegal.
23: Yeah.
19: Like he's going to take that as a challenge.
24: No, I have both hands on the wheel.
0: Me too.
24: Straight
0: no looking
24: ahead,
0: at my phone.
24: Turn my volume down. Everything.
23: Or turning right at a red light when no traffic's coming.
24: Yeah.
23: You can definitely legally do that, but it feels illegal.
24: It feels illegal.
23: Or getting air in your tires at Quick Trip. You don't have to pay for that air.
19: I know, but give
0: them a little tip.
23: Oh, that's discount tire.
0: Oh.
23: Yeah, when they fix a flat.
22: Yeah, they'll do it for free.
23: Or what about when you go to a walk-up counter and you order and then they flip the iPad over and they ask for a tip?
24: Are you supposed to tip in that situation?
23: No.
19: Wait,
23: I don't have to.
19: It depends. Did you get service?
23: But that feels illegal.
24: When you order at the counter,
19: boom,
24: and they ask for a tip, do you?
23: No,
19: I give a little bit of tip because they're gonna bring it to me, so that's service.
24: Or what if they give you like a number and then you go back when they call your number?
19: Right, I tip.
23: They don't do that at Walmart.
0: I did not tip at a dress store one time when they.
24: Yeah.
0: I'm like
22: a dress store?
0: For what? My daughter, when we were shopping for like a homecoming dress at the end, they turned the pad around and wanted a tip at the clothing store.
24: Yeah.
0: I'm like, okay, this is going too far.
24: Tipping culture is getting a little outrageous.
19: You know what else feels illegal? When you get the terms and conditions and I just don't read them and I just click it. Like, I feel like somebody's going to snitch on me.
24: Yeah.
19: I know, but I feel like, oh my goodness, what if I'm breaking the law here?
24: But and then sometimes those are like time sensitive. So if you click I agree too quickly, they're like, I know you didn't read that. And they call you out on it. Have you ever had that? It's scary.
19: No.
23: They're like, maybe go back and actually read it.
24: Mm-hmm.
22: You ever rent a car and do it all online, and then you get there. You don't have to stop at the desk. It says your car is install number 22, and you go and you get into a car that you don't own and drive away.
19: I don't like that.
22: It feels illegal.
19: Hand me the keys and tell me that's your car that you're renting.
22: Like, is somebody going to arrest me for grand theft right here?
23: Or what about renewing your friend's Paramount Plus subscription account? So you can watch RuPaul's Drag Race?
0: You mean illegally borrowing it?
19: See, that's illegal.
22: That's illegal.
19: You're stealing from your friend.
23: But they gave me that password.
19: Yeah, that's
24: illegal. But you're just going to go ahead and renew for them.
23: Yeah, because they're going to watch it anyways.
24: Yeah.
19: This was your bit and you ended it with doing something illegal.
23: Well.
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20: Hopefully your Monday is going great so far. But if you have
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20: issues or anything that went wrong over the weekend in the relationship or love department or friendships, we have a love expert that can help you out. You can just write her at lovelettersTokelly.com. And we read them on air and try to get you that advice for free. No charge. In fact, let's do some right now.
22: Love letters. Love letters to Kelly.
23: Dear Kelly, you are the love expert.
21: I am.
23: I'm writing about my household. My spouse and I grew up differently. One of us had nothing and the other vacationed all over the world. We've been together since we were young. We love each other fiercely and we have some amazing kids. So my issue isn't with our life, it's with our lifestyle. We are a one-income household and I'm the person who grew up with nothing. So my belongings, no matter how large or small, matter to me. My spouse, on the other hand, gets rid of things on a whim without discussing it with anyone. It could be as little as my favorite shirt or a snack or large as a sofa set, none of which needed to be replaced, but I come home from work and things are just gone. I've mentioned over and over how I don't like replacing things for no reason, but to no avail, it's met with a, oh, well, you'll get over it. The business that I'm in is unstable, and I feel like we should save every single penny that we can. We don't need to vacation every single time we have a break from school or from work. We can stay home and enjoy our blessed life. My spouse wants a show house and life, but I wonder, who are we in competition with? Strangers on Instagram? I want our house to feel like a home, not a crate and barrel. We have a bowl on a shelf and wicker balls in it. Why? I want family photos and things that mean something to us. I want recliners and comfy furniture, but Kelly, we have hard wicker chairs.
21: No.
23: Kelly, wicker in all caps. How can I make my spouse realize how much I want to provide for them, but that doesn't include replacing things that they are just tired of looking at, even if it's new? Should we become a two-income household instead? Should I just live in defeat and fear of losing everything?
21: Oof. JC was like,
0: living part of that.
20: No comment.
0: Kinsey likes to get rid of a lot of stuff without asking first.
20: Right.
1: Or sofas.
0: You know, in this situation, it's kind of hard. I mean, if you sit down and you have a conversation about, it's about respect. You know, you're throwing things away without asking me first. I feel disrespect. It's not respectful of me and my feelings. But you also have to be willing to hear where the other person's coming from. And, you know, because a lot of times when I've, like, my husband and I maybe are having, you can tell when there's tension and it's unspoken, but then suddenly you sit down and you finally express what you're feeling or what I'm feeling. And then he tells me what he's feeling and I'm almost like shocked. It's like, really? I didn't realize you felt that way or why you were doing that. So I really do believe that 99% of the letters that are written to me could be solved by really healthy and effective communication. But then there's also the problem of once you communicate very clearly what's bothering you, what you need to feel safe and secure in the relationship, to feel respected, and they still don't honor that, then you've got a whole other set of problems that might require, you know, further counseling and stuff. So I would suggest sitting down, you know, eye to eye over a glass of wine, whatever, in a very loving way, say, look, I don't want to end up really resenting you, but we've got to get to a happy meeting place here. Throwing stuff away without asking, I mean, that's money going out the window. What are we doing here? And I mean, that's just the best compromise. And yeah, if they want to keep up with buying all this new stuff, you might need to look at a two-income family. Why would you not? What's the reason?
1: Yeah.
0: You wouldn't have a two-income family. Even if it's not two-income family, I have a friend that she was a stay-at-home mom for years and years, and she finally went back to work. And she's like, it's just so much fun to have my own money that I don't have to ask. You know, it's not like she was, you know, was ruled with an iron fist, but she's like, I don't have to ask.
20: A little more freedom.
0: I have more freedom. I can go to lunch with my girlfriends. I can go get a facial. I don't have to, you know, it's my money, my fun money. So maybe... It's weird because I don't know what sex you are. It's like, is this a man, female, male, female dynamic? Is it two women? I don't know what your dynamic is.
20: But that might work for you.
0: Hopefully, I said something that helps. I don't know.
22: Love letters to Kelly.
13: Dear Kelly, you are the love expert.
0: I hope so. I don't know.
13: I have recently been going through a difficult time in my life, career-wise and financially, and I'm afraid it has affected my friendship with four close friends of mine. Mm-hmm. My boyfriend and I used to hang out with our four good friends every week, mostly arranged by me, and it seems that there has been a major distance between us all during this time in my life. I really value my friendships and love and consider them all like my family, but I'm not sure if maybe I'm partly to blame. I've only seen them a couple of times in the past 6 to 7 months, and things do not feel the same like they used to. It doesn't help that they post on social media every time they hang out with their new friends, and I feel as though that I'm slowly starting to resent them all for not really being there for me. Is there anything I can do to get over this feeling, or does it seem like I'm overreacting? And that's from Michelle.
0: Well, I know it hurts your feelings when you feel left out, but you said you were always the one that had to arrange everything.
13: Yep.
0: And so you stopped arranging things. So why not arrange something and see if that helps? Yeah. If they're all willing to get back together with you, they were just waiting for you to call. I think you get in these patterns where people just expect.
1: Yeah.
0: You know, it's like me with my swap parties. I'm like, somebody else want to host one every once in a while? Well, Kelly, you always host.
20: It's your thing.
0: And we love it. You and Amy always host. And we love it. Yeah. We love it. Well, wouldn't y'all like to share some of this fun? Have it and get your house destroyed for one day. Wouldn't y'all love to do, you know what I'm saying? But we set up patterns. And so it's like that when you're the one that always organizes.

0: Communication.
1: It always is.
0: People get mad and you don't even know they're mad.
1: Mm-hmm. My wife just communicated. She thinks those wicker chairs sound cute. If you want to write our love expert, you can write her at loveletterstokelly.com. 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
16: Okay, Kid Nation. Time for the game of the week. Here's how it works on our show. Whoever wins is exempt from hosting. And the remaining people are then drawn out of a pile of cards. And that's how we choose the host. Today, I will be hosting the game of the week. Bad blood.
22: Baby, now we got bad.
23: We couldn't join you.
24: Hey. Yeah, we didn't know what
23: we
24: it
23: didn't
24: was.
23: Know what you were going to say.
25: Is this Taylor's version?
16: No, this is JC's version. Bad blood.
23: Doesn't sound good already.
16: Here's how the game works, everybody.
24: Okay.
16: You guys, it's a trivia game.
26: I love trivia.
16: I'm going to give you a topic. You get to decide if you're going to answer the question or you're going to pass it to another person. Now, if you get it right and you choose to answer, you will choose one player to get a strike.
26: Oh.
16: If you pass it over to another player and they answer it correctly, they get to give two strikes out.
25: Whoa.
16: All right.
24: And three strikes you're out,
16: Kelly.
26: Oh.
16: So every time you
23: like
16: get
23: baseball.
16: Every time you get a question wrong, you get a strike, okay? Whew. Three strikes, you're out, and last one remaining wins the game.
24: Oh, boy.
16: I have all my trivia questions right here just so you guys don't think I went random and try to set you guys up. I'm going to pick a name, and then we'll go in the order we normally go with.
26: Batter
16: so we're
26: going
16: to start with you, Anna.
25: Oh, gosh. I hate trivia.
16: Anna. Are you ready to play the latest, greatest game of all time called...
22: Baby, now we got bad blood!
24: Hey!
25: Hey, she
22: wasn't doing
25: anything.
24: She loves the name.
25: I know.
16: Anna, your topic is pop history. Would you like to answer it or pass it along to someone in the studio?
25: Oh,
0: I'll take it.
16: Anna is gonna take it.
0: Well, if you like pop, you know, we
1: you're
0: can
1: confident in
23: history.
1: That.
0: We can do it.
23: How far back is he gonna go?
16: Here is I know. And I'm going back.
0: And you know what? This was a dumb decision because I don't know the
16: I'm going back into the 1900s, I think.
0: Great.
16: I think it's the 1900s.
0: Awesome.
16: Anna, here is your question.
0: Ah, dang it.
16: Who did the Spice Girls say you had to get with?
0: What? My friends.
16: If that is correct.
0: Oh, good. You gotta get with my friends.
16: Who would you like to? Who would you like to give a strike to?
0: Justin.
23: Your best friend on the
1: show.
23: Yeah,
1: right.
0: He gets really mad that I don't host.
16: All right, Justin. I'm sorry, but it looks like you and Anna now have. We got
1: hey,
16: Kelly, you are up. You guys got a hey on it. Kelly, your topic is the ocean.
23: Oh, Lord.
16: Would you like to
1: pass?
16: Ocean? The ocean.
23: Oh, Lord, I got to pass. I don't know anything about oceans or geography.
16: To who?
23: Big Al, of course.
16: Big Al.
1: Oh, thanks, Kelly.
16: If you get it wrong, you get a strike. But if you get it right, Kelly gets a strike and you get to choose another person.
0: I just love the ocean.
1: Okay. Is it because black people can't swim?
23: No.
16: It's because she just doesn't think you know the ocean.
0: No.
16: Big Al Mac.
1: Yes.
16: What sea creature has three hearts?
1: An octopus?
16: That is correct!
23: Whoa!
16: Let's go! What a genius!
23: Darn it. You got me. You got me.
16: Kelly now has a strike.
1: Ooh.
16: Big Al, who else would get a strike here?
1: Kelly.
16: You can't double up.
1: Oh, I'll go give a double strike.
16: Yeah.
1: Justin.
16: Justin! I am sorry to tell you this, sir, but you have two strikes without even answering a question.
2: I know. Well, he's not going to give one to Anna because Anna's his favorite.
16: Oh, and it's like...
23: I'm his favorite.
2: No,
0: I was also hiding.
1: Hey! Well, we got bad blood in here, though.
16: Big Al Mac.
1: Yay.
16: Here is your topic, sir.
1: Uh-huh.
16: Again, Justin, two strikes. Kelly, one strike.
3: I hope you fail.
16: Yours is Taylor Swift.
1: Oh, boy.
16: I know who I wouldn't give it to, but it's your game.
1: Right. I'm going to pass this along to Justin.
16: To Justin.
3: That's sweet.
23: You control your own destiny.
16: Justin.
0: You know Taylor.
16: Justin.
3: I do.
16: If you answer this incorrectly, you are out.
3: Okay.
16: Al, if he answers it correctly, you have a strike, and then somebody else.
1: Yeah.
16: Here is your question about Taylor Swift. What country star did Taylor Swift sing about in her first ever single?
3: Tim McGraw.
23: Yes.
16: Correct.
23: Oh. Yeah. Proud of you.
16: Big Al Mac now has a strike. Who else has a strike,
3: Anna.
16: Justin?
3: Anna.
0: I saw that coming.
16: Oh, no.
0: Yeah. I saw that coming.
16: The two BFFs in the studio.
17: We got bad blood.
16: Hey. All right. Here we go.
1: Uh-huh.
16: We're back to Justin here. Or not back. It's your first one. Justin, your topic is Marvel Blockbuster.
3: Okay. Perfect. Got this. I'll take it.
16: You're taking
0: it.
16: All right. You answer it incorrectly. You're out. How many Infinity Stones are there?
3: Five.
16: That is incorrect.
1: Oh, six.
0: Zero has
1: you're
0: six.
1: You're out.
16: Six.
0: I would think five, too, because of the
3: right,
0: the
3: no,
0: ring.
16: There's
3: right.
16: Five finger stones and then the boom one right
3: what's
16: here.
3: What's the boom one?
16: The one in the middle.
23: The back, one in the middle. Yeah.
16: Yeah, in the back of the hand. Justin, you have been eliminated because...
17: Baby, now we got bad
16: hey, three remaining players. Anna, Kelly, and Big Al Mac. Kelly
0: great.
16: Has
0: that's
16: one strike.
0: Question.
16: Al has one, and Anna has one. Anna, here is your topic. Science. Would you like to answer or pass along?
0: I'll pass that.
16: To who?
0: Kelly.
16: Kelly Raspberry. Kelly, your topic is science. Here's your question.
23: Oh, Lord. I failed one subject in high school.
16: Science. Oh, boy.
23: For one semester. It was chemistry.
16: I have faith in you. What element does AU stand for?
23: I want to say gold.
16: That is correct.
0: Best guesser on the show.
16: Wow.
1: Best guesser.
16: Anna
1: on the
16: has
1: show.
16: A strike, and I'm guessing you're going to pass your other strike to Big Al Mac because
23: no,
16: you don't want to give yourself
23: I'm
16: one.
23: Like Al, I'm going to show him loyalty.
1: Oh,
16: wait.
23: How many?
16: You got to pass.
23: I have to.
16: Either you or him.
23: Al, I have to.
1: There's a perfectly good Anna right over there.
0: She can't get one.
23: I have to, and it's not because I want to.
16: That's how we knock people out, bro.
23: Al, it's not because I want to. I have
16: had choice.
1: I can't even look at you right now.
23: I have no choice.
0: You know what they say? Hate the player. Not the
23: I
0: game.
23: Was trying to give it away.
16: That's how the latest and greatest new game called
17: Baby, now we got bad blood.
16: Hey! Works. All right. Kelly, you're up. Here is your topic. Slogans.
3: Oh, those are good.
16: Slogans.
23: I'll take it.
16: Kelly's going to
23: take
16: it.
23: Let's try.
16: All right. Kelly, let's see how you do. You only got one strike, so you're doing good. Eating good in the neighborhood is from what restaurant?
23: Is it Applebee's?
16: Applebee's is correct.
3: Wow.
25: Nice.
24: Was that her answer or was she just asking?
16: Listen.
24: Okay.
16: She answered.
24: All right.
25: Why are you so mad?
16: Oh, he's talking to a lot, Kelly.
24: You said, is it app? It's like you were talking it out to yourself.
16: You said, is it an octopus? I gave it to you. Kelly, who would you like to give a strike to? Big Mouth over here or Anna?
23: I'm starting to reevaluate my relationship with Al.
3: I know.
23: Wow. You're trying to throw me under the bus.
3: He's bitter about you.
24: This is bad blood.
23: I'm going to give it to Al. Big Al. From that reaction to my success.
16: I'm sorry, Big Al Mac.
4: Baby, now we got bad blood.
23: Hey.
16: But you have been eliminated.
24: Oh, that's three strikes.
23: Take that.
24: I'm out.
16: All right.
3: Welcome to the eliminated
23: it's
3: circle.
23: The two girls standing.
25: Let's
23: girl
25: go, girls.
23: Power.
25: Let's
23: girl
25: go,
23: power.
25: Girls.
16: It's
25: girl
16: Anna and Kelly remaining. Anna with two strikes. Kelly with one strike. It's getting to the nitty gritty here. Anna, your topic is food.
25: Okay.
16: Food. Would you like to take it or give it to Kelly, who then...
5: No, I love food.
16: Kelly loves
24: food.
5: What's that
24: voice from?
5: I love food.
25: So if Kelly gets it right, I would be
16: You're gone.
25: But if I get it wrong, then I'm out anyway. So, yeah. Okay, I'll just take a chance on myself.
16: Kelly's going to take a chance.
23: Bet on you,
25: I bet on me.
16: And to give Kelly her second strike, and then it all falls on Kelly. This is how the game should work when we're playing.
4: Baby, now we got bad blood.
24: Hey.
25: Okay, all right. So I'm answering, right?
16: Yep.
25: Okay.
16: Here's your question about food. Steak tartare is served how?
25: On a plate?
3: Good answer.
23: I win! Hello?
16: No.
23: Is that wrong?
16: What are you serving on?
23: What
3: are you looking
24: raw.
3: For?
24: Raw.
16: Every food is served on a plate,
23: in
16: woman.
23: In what, a bowl?
3: Yeah.
23: A cup?
3: Actually, they sometimes serve it in a bowl.
23: All I heard was Kelly wins.
25: JC.
16: Raw.
3: Is it?
25: No, JC.
16: Steak tartare is served raw.
25: Can someone hand me a flag that I can throw?
3: That should have been a true or false question. True or false. Is steak tartare served raw?
16: No. The question.
24: Oh, what? A bowl?
3: No, it's open-ended.
16: I'm not giving you.
23: It's
16: open-ended. I'm not giving you layups in.
4: Baby, now we got that.
3: No.
25: Is it on a skewer?
3: Yeah.
23: I'm done.
3: With pepper and salt?
23: Everybody's losing the fact that I won.
3: On a leaf?
25: I still think I should get it. That's right.
16: No, wrong. Kelly, congratulations.
23: Anna, please don't cry.
25: No,
23: it's not. I'm laughing.
25: Oh,
23: good. It's happy tears.
3: Like, is it some steak tartare's grounded or chopped?
25: Like,
16: tartare
25: literally,
16: is raw.
23: The whole point is it's raw.
16: Oh, you guys.
3: Right.
25: Oh, unbelievable.
16: You cannot take the win away from Kelly. She has officially won. Congratulations,
23: Thank
16: Kelly.
23: Thank you for acknowledging my win.
24: Oh,
25: Anna,
24: man.
25: That was the dumbest question I've ever heard.
23: We gotta pick somebody to host next
16: week.
23: That's
16: how it goes. We gotta pick somebody to host next week.
3: I had your back, girl.
25: Thank you.
16: All right. We got Anna, Big Al, and Justin. I'm shuffling Kelly Raspberry, who's gonna be our host next week. Congratulations.
23: Not looking.
25: I still think I should have won.
23: Big Al. Yeah, that's karma. Because you did not have my back.
24: Just won last week.
23: Karma. So
3: play the song again.
16: Yeah.
3: Because now we got.
4: Baby, now we got.
23: Hey!
25: Karma's a different Taylor Swift song.
16: Yeah, different. But bad blood, karma, all good. Maybe you can play karma next week.
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6: Hot boy, I'm a hot boy, I'm a hot boy, I'm a hot. Hot boy, I'm a hot boy, I'm a hot boy, I'm a hot.
7: All right, we're trying something here. Because yesterday during Love Letters to Kelly, we had a letter from a, I think a middle, high school girl maybe?
8: Middle school girl.
7: Who said, all the girls like this dude. All the girls have pictures of this guy in their locker.
9: All the girls.
7: I mean, and then we started, Kelly did give her some great advice. And I'm sure I'll remember later.
8: She said, play it cool.
7: But all, that's what it was. But all we remember was, man, this dude's got everybody in the school the hot girls. And bothered.
9: Yeah.
7: What's it like to be the hot boy? So we thought, why not dedicate a segment of the show today to talk to the hot boys of Kid Nation and get inside their heads.
9: Calendar coming soon.
8: We do have some good-looking listeners.
7: Yeah.
8: We really do.
7: Well, absolutely. And we meet you guys out in public all the time. We're like, dang, we do really have some smart, some really good-looking. We have everything in Kid Nation. We also have some text messages that came in from women reminiscing about the hot boys. Like this one that said, there was a hot boy in my middle school. All the girls were falling over him. I stayed friends with him through Facebook. And guys, I just saw that he got engaged. And I got to say, it did hurt a little.
10: Yeah.
7: Even though I'm in a happy, long relationship with my boyfriend and we actually have a son, it still hurt to see the hot boy get engaged.
11: Yeah, I need to check in on my high school hot boy and see how he's doing.
7: Oh, really?
11: Yeah.
9: What was his name? First name?
11: His name was Cole. He's great. Hi, Cole. He was a friend of mine. All the girls loved him.
7: Oh, really?
11: Oh, yeah.
7: What's he doing now?
11: I'm going to text him, actually. See how he's doing.
7: Yeah, tell him to call him the hot boy line.
11: Hi.
7: All right, let's welcome to the first hot boy, JJ. What's up, dude?
12: Oh, yeah.
13: What's up, guys? Good morning.
7: All right, got the hot boy talking.
9: Good initials, too, JJ.
7: That's cool initials.
9: What's up, dude?
7: JJ, have you always been aware that you're the hot boy?
13: Not always.
7: How'd you find out you were the hot boy?
13: Middle school, or high school, actually. A lot of dudes were talking about never getting compliments. They get a compliment here and there from their girl. Mm. And I never really experienced that. I was getting 10 compliments every other day.
9: Wow.
11: And that's the truth.
9: How old are you, JJ?
13: I turned 21.
7: Oh, you're 21?
9: Okay.
7: All right, how tall are you?
13: Man, like 5'11".
7: Okay.
8: Great eyes. Six foot with shoes on.
7: What color eyes you got going on?
13: Blue,
7: okay. Oh, would you say piercing blue eyes, JJ?
13: No, it's more like a gray blue.
7: Oh, mysterious blue. I see you, bro.
9: Oh, yeah.
7: What do you do for work, by the way?
13: I'm a pool boy.
7: Oh.
10: Yeah, you are.
7: Not from my house, you're not.
10: You are.
7: Not at my house, JJ. Keep your hot boy butt out of my house, sir.
11: Certified hot boy.
7: Yeah.
9: Oh, my God. Do you clean the pools with no shirt on?
13: I wish. I had a lady offer me money to do it.
7: Yeah. Hold on.
9: Stop it.
7: A lady offered you money to clean her pool without a shirt on?
13: She said, I'll give you $100 right here.
10: Oh, what'd you say?
7: You do it?
13: I told her I'm too professional for that.
7: Wow.
11: Boundaries.
10: That makes it even more desirable.
7: The professional hot boy.
8: JJ, are you single?
13: No, sir, not at all.
12: You're how long have you been dating your girlfriend or boyfriend?
13: We've been together for about 3 months. She's beautiful. Her name's Mackenzie.
10: Does she realize how lucky she is?
13: Absolutely. Yeah. She told me at first she thought it was a dream.
9: My dude.
10: These are facts.
7: Hold on one second.
11: And JJ.
7: Al, has your wife ever said, man, Al, dating you, being with you is like a dream?
9: Let me check my text messages. Maybe something just came in.
7: I'm just but waiting for that. No. my wife.
9: Yeah.
7: Nope. Well, JJ, congratulations.
9: Congratulations on being a hot boy.
7: Being a hot boy. A way to keep it professional, even though ladies are asking you to take your shirt off while you're at work. You're being nice for your woman, who I assume is also a hot girl.
9: Do your buddies know that you're the hot guy?
13: I wouldn't say they know. Nope. All my buddies, we're all really cool. None of us really care about that kind of stuff.
7: Yeah, but let me ask you this, JJ. When you guys go to the club, do they put you in the front of the line so the bouncer goes like, oh, yeah, let's let this good-looking guy in?
13: I don't know about that, but I went to a little party one time. They're all over Instagram, and they put me in the clips like 6 different times.
12: Oh, I love it.
9: You got to photograph the hot boy.
7: Listen, we want to thank you for calling in, because I know it feels weird to be calling into a radio show and like, guys, yeah, I'm a hot boy. But we asked for this, and you're being honest.
9: Thank you, man. We appreciate it.
12: JJ, what's your Instagram?
13: Instagram, it's just JJ, but it's got a period after every single one.
7: J.
11: Feel free to message us at Kid Nation.
7: Yeah, JJ, send Anna a picture on the Kid Nation DM.
11: At the Kid Nation account.
7: Don't go
13: I'm
7: on her personal.
13: I'm a little new to the app. I haven't quite figured it out yet, but I'll try.
7: Okay. Or you could text this number that you called. You could text the picture.
10: Yeah, you could text it to this number.
7: We do want to feature our hot boys later on Instagram.
11: Yeah, the hot boys of Kid Nation.
7: Mackenzie, you're a lucky girl. That was your girlfriend.
12: Yes. You want to give her a shout out again?
7: Yeah, Mackenzie. I think he did already.
12: All right.
7: JJ's up. JJ, have a great day, man. Thank you so much for your call.
9: Hot boy.
7: That's our friend JJ, who's a hot boy.
12: He sounded hot.
9: How about hot boy pool service? Oh, yeah.
7: I bet you he could start his own pool service. Bobby, welcome to Hot Boy Line.
14: Hey, what's up?
7: What's up, dude?
9: Yeah.
7: Bobby, another hot boy name.
10: It's like, is this boss man?
12: How hot are you, Bobby?
7: What? You thought it was George?
10: Oh, you know George is trying to call me.
14: No,
10: why can't I get through?
9: What's up, Bobby? How you doing, man?
7: What's up, Bobby?
14: I'm good. How are y'all?
9: Good. Doing great, man. How long you been a hot guy? I guess all your life. Hot boy.
14: I guess for my whole life. I guess so.
7: How'd you come to terms?
9: How'd you find out?
10: When did you notice?
14: I guess I would say I really noticed when my wife told me when we was walking through malls and everything, you know, she would stick close to me. And she doesn't like me going through drive-through. So she usually jumps over into the driver's seat and
12: to order.
10: Yeah. Bobby, is there a lot of picking up going on at drive-through?
7: Oh, yeah. Yeah. You wouldn't even believe it.
9: Oh, yeah.
11: Yeah, hot boys are not allowed in the
9: hot boy drive-through.
14: Apparently.
7: Yeah.
9: Bobby, if you had to guess, how many girls what's the most number of girls that have been after you at one particular time?
14: I've never counted. Honestly, I didn't know that I was, like I said, my wife, she did what she did, but back in my younger days, which, I'm 34 now. So, but back in my 20s, I would notice that my friends, they would come up and say, hey, how many, why do you have so many hot girls after you? And I'm like, what are you talking about? Look through my phone, and I see that I have all these numbers. And I'm like, wait, is this a thing?
7: And you have all these numbers.
12: The power of halls.
14: All
9: thing.
14: These fine female numbers. And I'm like, why do I have
7: all that?
14: All these numbers?
7: Well, Bobby, let's get the measurements here. How tall are you?
14: Oh, I'm like JJ. I'm only 5'11".
7: 5'11". So we're realizing here hot boys are about 5'11".
9: Yeah, okay. So it seems like.
11: So far.
7: I'm going to go ahead and guess you have light brown eyes.
14: No, actually, I have dark brown eyes.
7: Okay, dark brown eyes.
14: Bald-headed individual.
7: Bald-headed.
9: Oh, yeah.
7: Yeah, okay.
14: And the bald head is what really attracts the women.
7: That's right.
9: Do you keep it shiny?
14: Ever since. Go ahead.
9: You keep it shiny?
14: I try to.
9: Yeah.
7: Okay. And what's your hot wife's name?
14: Ani.
7: Yeah, that's a hot wife name.
10: Yeah.
9: Are you rich, too? Because sometimes hot boys have, you know, a lot of money.
14: I wish I had a lot of money.
7: I am
14: financially stable.
7: That's
12: good. Right.
11: We'll do
12: that's
11: a different segment
12: high.
11: Called Rich Boy.
7: Rich Boy.
12: And what's your credit score?
7: What?
14: Ooh, credit score. I haven't checked that in a little while. But
7: Hot boys don't need no credit, bro. They get it for free.
9: They just give them stuff.
7: Bobby, have a great day, man. Appreciate your call.
14: All
10: Right. I don't know what my credit score is.
7: I know. Right. I know what my credit score is right now.
10: All the time.
7: I checked because they give me a little. I'm at 800.
9: Are you at 800?
7: I've been, by the way, Kid Nation, I've been working my butt off.
9: I didn't know it went that high.
10: Yeah. How low did it go at one point?
7: How low was my credit score?
10: Do you remember?
12: Like 370.
7: Like low, like maybe in the five?
10: Wow.
7: The upper five?
10: Yeah. Wow, you've done good.
7: Yeah,
10: done
7: good. I had to fix it.
10: Congratulations.
7: It took years.
12: That's hot.
7: Like, it's been about 8 years.
9: JC, after we do Rich Boy, we'll do Credit
7: Boy. Credit Boy. JC, I'm Credit Boy.
12: How long have you been a hot boy?
7: I don't think
12: you
7: I
12: are.
7: I'm not. Thank you, Justin.
12: You are, yeah.
7: You're making me feel awkward.
12: You get things for free?
7: I get things for free because I'm on the radio and the sponsorships.
9: Okay.
7: Zach.
15: How's it going? Good morning, y'all.
7: What's up, dude?
9: Hey, buddy.
7: All right. Hot boy Zach. Welcome to the show. Who told you were a hot boy?
15: So my wife was listening to the radio this morning.
7: Yeah.
15: She was like, hey, I know just the guy. And I'm like, oh, all right. I'll give her a call.
11: And how tall are you?
15: I am 6 foot tall.
7: Yes, we're still in that 5'11", 6 foot range.
10: Mm-hmm. So have you been hot your whole life, or is this something you grew into?
15: So I was kind of like a, I wouldn't say chubby kid growing up, but around like puberty started hitting, I started getting slim. Uh-huh. And then everybody was like, all right, I see you.
10: And what was that like in high school, going from the chubby kid that nobody looked at to suddenly all eyes are on you? What was that like?
15: Yeah, I went from like the chubby kid. I started playing quarterback when I got to high school. It was just
7: that helped.
15: Complete turnaround, and it was nice. I pretty much talked to everybody, so it was like I wasn't like a popular hang out with the popular kids kind of guy. I was more like a whoever was cool, like you're cool with me, I'm cool with you.
7: You were cool
10: so
7: with everyone.
10: You have a bunch of girls who are basically letting you know, because I'm sure you had girls throwing themselves at you in high school, right?
15: It was a juggle for sure.
10: So what made you pick one? What made the girl that you decided to ask to homecoming or prom, what made her different?
7: How can a girl hook a hot boy is what Kelly's asking. Yeah.
11: What's the secret?
15: Yeah, to have like a cute personality, sort of like intelligent and I don't know, just vibe with you.
11: Confidence?
15: Yeah.
7: How many girls are trying to slip into the DMs?
15: Oh, none right now.
7: No, okay, good.
15: I just finished dropping my kid at Vince at daycare. So my wife actually, she sent in like the email with Vince singing the little jingle for Love Letters to Kelly.
7: Oh, so you have...
15: And then Kelly commented and she's like, who's that hot guy in the back on the picture? And I was like, yeah, that's me.
7: Oh, certified hot boy from Kelly Raspberry.
10: I put my stamp of approval on that.
7: Zach, what celebrity would you say you closely resemble? Is there one?
15: My wife says John Stamos.
7: He's a
12: hot boy.
7: Good looking dude.
12: Uncle Jesse.
7: All right, Zach. Well, send a pic on the text so Anna can feature you on Hot Boy Instagram.
11: Yeah, the Hot Boys of Kid Nation.
7: You're the man, awesome. Zach. What's your wife's name?
15: Brooke.
7: Another hot girl name right there.
9: Lucky Brooke.
7: And Zach, hot boy name.
9: Oh, yeah.
7: Zach, have a great day.
11: All those were hot boy names. JJ.
12: Bobby. Zach.
7: Hot boy Kyle, welcome to the show.
16: Hey, guys. Morning. How are y'all doing?
7: How you doing, buddy? Now, Kyle is a hot boy because he was asked to do something. What were you featured in, Kyle?
16: Well, I was a firefighter for a little bit, and I did do a calendar shoot at one point.
9: Okay.
10: What month were you?
16: I was actually Mr. September.
11: Nice.
12: The hottest.
11: Oh, fall. Man.
12: The longest.
10: My favorite month.
7: As a husband of a wife. When first responders show up to the scenes, we had two firefighters show up, and I looked at these two guys, and I was like, no. Why are they here?
11: Let it burn.
7: Why do they have to be the best two-looking guys in the world?
9: Did you take a picture with your hose wrapped around you? Or
7: yeah, what was the picture like that you took, Kyle?
9: No shirt, I'm sure.
16: Yeah, it was just me, like, with my firefighter pants on and kind of just holding an axe and shirt.
7: No shirt?
9: Oh, yeah.
12: What were you chopping?
10: JC, we got to get you some firefighter pants.
11: Yes.
7: Firefighter. I had some. Remember, I was a firefighter one year.
11: And an you forgot. Axe.
9: The cologne.
7: The cologne. Dang, Kyle. You've been a hot boy all your life, though? Or is that the only time you were doing hot boy stuff?
16: I realized it in high school. I started getting a lot more attention from girls, and I got voted like most handsome and all that stuff.
7: What's that like, dude? What's that when your schoolmates say you're the most handsome at school? What was
10: that? How do you keep your ego in check?
7: How'd you stay nice?
16: I don't know. You just try to live your life. I mean, you know, it's a curse, but it's also, you know,
9: a blessing.
16: It's something you live with. Yeah, it's a blessing and a curse.
7: Awesome. I love it, Kyle.
9: Yeah.
10: I get you.
7: I love it, man. Thank you for
9: God is
7: call.
9: Good.
7: Let's get one more hot boy in
10: God
7: here.
10: God cursed me.
11: Remember
10: this.
11: To send the pictures to our text line.
7: Yeah, Kyle, yes. Send it, Kyle, on the text line. And one last one here. Brian, hot boy Brian, how are you doing?
17: Hey, man, what's up?
7: How'd you become a hot boy, Brian?
17: Well, it's a funny story. I went to prison for 13 years.
12: Oh, that's hot.
17: I worked out for about 10 of them, and now I got out. I've been out for 3 years. I'm 6'2", 220 with a six-pack.
12: Oh, my God.
11: Tattoos?
9: Man, that is against the law.
12: Did you have a prison boyfriend?
17: I've got a back tattoo. No, but I did get moved prison because I got in trouble for having a relationship with a female guard.
11: Somebody call Netflix.
7: We had all the hot boys on here.
17: I spent like a month and a half in the hole over that. It was hot worth it.
7: Hold on, we had hot boys from all over the. We had the bad boy hot boy with Brian. We had
11: the pool boy.
7: The hot boy quarterback. The hot boy pool boy.
9: Wow.
10: Y'all better be texting these photos.
11: I know.
17: I'm on my way to work right now from a lady's house, and I have to buy a shirt because she ripped the collar.
7: Hey, Brian.
9: Dude.
7: All right, yeah, Brian, send us a picture. We're featuring you, on the Hot Boy Instagram, man.
9: Good for you for getting your life turned around, too, bro.
7: Yeah, and congrats on turning
17: your... warehouse manager. Everything's going great. Thank y'all. I love y'all every morning.
7: Thank you for calling, making us laugh, bro.
9: Yeah.
7: His girl ripped his shirt. He's so hot now.
11: We're not getting the photos. We're not sending the pictures.
7: Send your photos in, Hot Boys. We'll feature you.
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15: Big Al, you said you you wanted to unvague something.
16: I'll unvague for you. Yeah. For the last, I don't know how long, I've had a few rental properties, right? So I rent houses out to people that want to find a place to live. So I had this one that was vacant. And so for the past week or so, I've been showing it to different people. So a couple of days ago, two young ladies came by. There was three total, but two came to look at the place and loved it. And they're super, super, super excited. I think that's what kind of got my attention. And I was like, I was asking. I said, well, where do y'all live now? And they said, this is our first apartment, our first house, our first anything. You know, we've lived at home a whole lot.
17: Oh, they're moving out.
16: This is our first venture into doing this. And so they're looking around like, okay.
15: That's cool.
16: It's so cool.
15: The best feeling ever.
16: Yeah. So they sent their application in, and I looked it over. I'm like, okay, great. And so
15: you didn't check the credit?
16: I approved. Yeah, that's all in the application.
15: Oh, it is? Okay.
16: So I approved them, I guess. And so yesterday, they came to sign their lease. So I'm sitting there going over the lease with them, and their one had their mom come with them, and the mom was just as excited as the ladies were. And they were like, we passed by the house like 6 times today. Aww. Because we just got, what does it look like coming from this direction? What does it look like coming from this? They're just so super excited. And it kind of made me think about my first apartment. And like I said, the mom was there taking pictures of them signing the lease and everything. It's a big deal.
15: It is a huge deal.
16: And I remember my first apartment in Denton, Texas.
18: What?
16: And, yep.
18: Because you were going to school there, right?
16: Correct. Correct. And so my first year in college, I was in the dorm, but my first apartment I had, I was by myself.
18: Wait, what dorm did you stay in?
16: Kendall Hall.
18: I stayed in Clark Hall.
16: Okay, I know where it is. Okay, and...
15: Al doesn't care about it.
19: It's a very important part of the story.
20: What was your freshman schedule like?
16: Oh, well, no.
20: Did you do any 8 a.m. classes?
16: I'm not blowing you off. I'm just saying...
15: Who was your counselor?
19: He's not even going to remember what he was talking about. Stop.
18: I just want to know if we stayed in the same dormitory.
19: Can we talk about that? during commercial.
15: During the break. We have plenty of time. Yeah. So anyway, your first apartment.
16: First apartment. I forgot where I was going with this. My first apartment, I was so excited. It was a brand new apartment. And I didn't have any furniture. I'm in a, you know, I'm trying to do this. I'm trying to do it on my own. And I had a TV and a bed. That is all I had.
19: That's all you needed.
16: That's all.
17: Well, a bed, like frame, or just a mattress? Because it makes a difference.
16: No, it was frame.
19: A futon.
16: No,
15: it mine was a futon.
16: It didn't have a headboard. It was but it was the frame, right? So it wasn't sitting on the ground on the floor. But that's all I had, and one set of sheets, I believe. And that was it. No washer, no dryer.
19: Why would you need a washer?
15: Yeah.
19: Bachelors never wash anything.
16: Go home. Yeah, I was 40 miles down the road, so just go to mama's house on the weekend. But it was, you know, just kind of took me back to that time.
17: Yeah.
16: And what was your first apartment, JC?
15: My first apartment official was, not my car, basically. But it was my buddy Tim and Matt and I rented an apartment in this area of San Diego called Lemon Grove.
16: Okay.
15: Across the street from a bowling alley and a Sam's Club.
16: Oh, yeah.
15: We picked it because fun and shopping right there,
16: which
15: is really cool. I think it was like 700 square feet. My buddy Matt's dad was helping him pay with the rent, and he was paying the more than half, so he got the master.
16: Okay.
15: And Tim and I had to share a room, and we thought we were balling because it was a two-story apartment.
16: Oh,
15: and when I put my futon in there and Tim's bed, they touched. So sometimes at night when he'd be sleeping, I'd just touch his toe.
17: And they were roommates.
15: Kinsey would stay in there with us. It'd be three people in one room, and then Matt living like a king in his master bedroom.
16: Right, right.
15: It was great.
16: You remember your first one, Kelly?
19: Yeah, I lived in a townhome. I rented a townhome with my friend Michelle Rogers, and it was, you know, the two-story thing. And that's when I was dating Benny, who preferred to be called Benet at that point. But it was right behind Appalachian's. A little bar where we could go, and it was a good experience.
15: Yeah, it was a good experience.
19: Until the day came when I had to move back home, and Benet was supposed to show up and help me, and he didn't, and that's when I kind of realized we were probably done.
15: Because he was with his boyfriend.
19: Yeah, I had to move like a whole chest of drawers down the stairs by myself.
17: Whoa.
19: Oh, I could have killed myself, really.
17: Yeah, it's not easy.
15: I got free rent for like 4 months because we got black mold in our apartment.
18: Ew. Oh,
16: sweet.
15: Yeah, it was dope.
19: Oh, that's when I found out, I think for the first time, that you can't put liquid detergent in the washing machine. Or is it the dishwasher?
18: Dishwasher.
17: Yeah.
19: You couldn't put liquid detergent in the dishwasher.
16: Oh, yeah.
17: Everyone needs to learn that the hard way.
19: Everybody learns that.
17: I also learned that the hard way. I remember my first apartment. Well, I lived in an apartment in college, but it was like 100% student living anyway. But my first apartment out of college, my mom helped me move in. And she actually got way more emotional than I did because she was helping me move in with my roommate, Kristen, who's now my maid of honor. But my mom was telling me about when she was younger, she grew up like in, you know, with her parents and then got married and moved in with my dad. Aww. She never had that period of like living with your friends.
18: Mm.
17: So she was like, you need to cherish this a lot. And I think about that a lot now, like in my 20s, living with my friends as roommates, which is really, really cool.
15: Anna's saying her mom got emotional.

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1: Good morning, Columbia. Up this hour, Ella Langley, Doja Cat, Zara Larsson, and I'm exhausted from the weekend. It's going to be a three coffee kind of day. Kicking things off with Harry.
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0: Harry Styles on Q106.1. It's Jess. I gotta tell you, interesting birthday dinner I had last week. Went out on Saturday night, just me and my plus one for life. You know, just easy. Because sometimes it's like, oh, can you go? What time are you showing up? Like, it was just like, just both of us. Enjoy a nice filet. Have some wine. We'll call it a day. So at some point in the night, a guy walks by the table and says, oh, looks like you guys are having fun. And I'm like, yeah. Then this is not a club, by the way. It's a restaurant. Comes back later in the night and be like, wow, you guys are looking like you're having so much fun. Keep in mind, there's two of us. If it's okay with you, I'm going to sit with you. And we're like, we're in a booth. And we're like, okay. Proceeded to tell us how he was getting a divorce, just came back from Vietnam as a vacation, and wanted to watch World Cup games with us. I'm like, we gotta go. Q106.1.
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0: All the hits, Q106.1. It's Jess. We didn't even talk about the people that scaled the Empire State Building. I got sick just looking at those pics.
1: Yeah.

I bet. Said I got drive, I don't need a car. Money really all that we fiending for. I'm doing things they ain't seen before. Fans ain't dumb, but extremists are. I'm a demon lord. Fall off what? I ain't seen the horse. Called your bluff, better cite the source. Fame ain't something that I need no more.

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9: I don't need to hear anything from anybody. There's too much riding on my mind being locked in. Play offense, not defense. If you play hard and you play the game right, nobody really gets on you. They're going to boo you here and there, but if you show them that you care and that you're playing hard, that's what you need to do. Just play the game one way. You hit a ball in the gap, run. Boom, coming in hot.
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It's Jess. I don't know. I guess it has to be considered good news. A man thought he had brain cancer, but it turned out it was worms instead. Either way, not great.

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2: 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It is the summer of soccer and the five friendliest U.S. cities according to World Cup fans next.
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0: 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Well, World Cup fans from around the globe are giving the U.S. rave reviews. Apparently, we know how to do it when it comes to World Cup action. So they said, all right, here's the thing. Five friendliest cities in the U.S. since you've been World Cupping it. Number one, New York. Well done. Number two, Boston. Three, Philly. Four, Seattle. And number five, Atlanta. I will say, New York being number one is a shocker. I would have thought Boston would be a little ahead of that. But either way, it's nice to be nice, isn't it? This is Q106.1.
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2: I think the sound and the storytelling on this album, as opposed to previous albums, it differs just in that it's a, you know, reflection of this time in my life, which I have never lived before now, you know. I think feels to me like an evolution, but not like an aggressive, you know, left turn. I feel like the process of making this album was a very connected one for me and for my collaborators. So I think that there's maybe a degree of patience to this record that I don't necessarily feel I hear in the same way in my previous ones.

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1: Even in 6.1 World Cup action tonight, U.S. taking on Belgium at 7 o'clock. Let's get another W in there.
2: They say the holy water's watered down, and this town's lost its faith. Our colors will fade eventually, so if our time is running out, day after day, we'll make the mundane a masterpiece. Oh my, my, oh my, my love, I take one look at you, you're taking me out.

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15: A better life with Dr. Sanjay Gupta.
16: By age 35, two-thirds of American men will experience some degree of noticeable hair loss. And by age 50, about 85% of men will have significantly thinning hair. That's according to the American Hair Loss Association. Now, one dermatologist explained that hair loss can either be genetic or it can be triggered by stress, illness, surgery, medications, major life events. No matter the cause, a lot of men, understandably, are frustrated by hair loss because it seems like a loss of control. You can take great care of your scalp by all sorts of expensive lotions and potions, but that might not matter. There are some tried and true medications that might work, like minoxidil or finasteride. But another solution is just shaving it off, and I've heard more and more how liberating this can be for a lot of guys. That's the ultimate control of their appearance. I'm Dr. Sanjay Gupta, helping you live a better life.
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17: 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If you want to know more about me, just DM and ask. That's what's up, baby. Thank you. 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

All the hits, Q106.1, Jess getting you through your Monday. I mean, it is nice to look forward to World Cup action tonight with the USA playing. Although it's still Monday, I know. We're getting through it, not bad.

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1: A little after 12 o'clock up this hour, we have Huntrix, Sia, Taylor Swift, and Bella Kay. Plus, the average person eats 11 of these in a week. I'll tell you next.
0: Mid-Missouri's home for all the hits.
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0: 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According to a new survey, they say that during the summer, the average American eats 11 scoops of ice cream a week, enough to fill 113 football stadiums. I have yet to have ice cream this summer.
1: I said it.
0: Now I'll have it for dinner tonight. 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
2: High temperatures today will near 87 degrees with a mostly sunny sky. Overall humidity will be a bit lower as we go through the rest of this week, but heat index temperatures could still near 90 degrees as we go into the rest of this afternoon. We'll continue with a few passing clouds overnight tonight. Temperatures fall to about 67 degrees. We're back into the upper 80s again tomorrow.
3: With your KOMU 8 First Alert forecast, I'm meteorologist Kesley Cabellis on Q106.1.
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7: A better life with Dr. Sanjay Gupta.
8: A colleague of mine went to a meeting of the primetime seniors the other week. There are programs like this all over the country for people in their 60s, 70s, 80s, and beyond to stay active. It's not just something to keep older folks busy. It helps to keep their bodies in shape and their brains sharp. Showing up with a good attitude is a must, and research shows that having the right mindset actually does lead to better physical aging. So if you need some suggestions to boost your positivity, experts we talked to recommended focusing on goals, which can boost your confidence. Practice gratitude, they said. One of the seniors my colleague met told her that just waking up in the morning is, quote, better than the alternative. That's true. Focus on the things you can control. Diet and exercise, and very importantly, surround yourself with positive people, because that can be contagious. I'm Dr. Sanjay Gupta, helping you live a better life.
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All the hits, Q106.1. It's Jess. Over the weekend, obviously very hot, so stayed in, watched a lot of shows, including Elle, that's on Amazon Prime. It's like the prequel to Legally Blonde.

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3: A better life with Dr. Sanjay Gupta.
4: By age 35, two-thirds of American men will experience some degree of noticeable hair loss. And by age 50, about 85% of men will have significantly thinning hair. That's according to the American Hair Loss Association. Now, one dermatologist explained that hair loss can either be genetic or it can be triggered by stress, illness, surgery, medications, major life events. No matter the cause, a lot of men, understandably, are frustrated by hair loss because it seems like a loss of control. You can take great care of your scalp by all sorts of expensive lotions and potions, but that might not matter. There are some tried and true medications that might work, like minoxidil or finasteride. But another solution is just shaving it off, and I've heard more and more how liberating this can be for a lot of guys. That's the ultimate control of their appearance. I'm Dr. Sanjay Gupta, helping you live a better life.
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Q106.1, I have to give you this lineup. Today is National Fried Chicken Day. Tomorrow is World Chocolate Day. And then on Friday, it's French Fry Day. All the calories.

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1: A little after 1 o'clock up this hour, Dua Lipa, Timbaland, and Olivia Rodrigo. Plus, are you burnt out? And I'm not talking about because the weather has been so hot. I mean, you tired? There's a lying down club. I'll tell you more next.

0: Q106.1. It's Jess. Well, check this out. If you're burnt out and you live in New York, you can join a rest club. It's where a bunch of people gather in the park and lay down. You'll be guided through breathing, sound baths, meditation, or you can just take a nap in the park in New York. It's going to be like soundproof. Aren't there like a lot of people in the park in New York doing activities, riding bikes, throwing frisbees, having animals? No? I just prefer to do it in between songs. There, I said it. This is Q106.1.
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Q106.1. So there are some health trends out there that are starting to scare doctors and nurses. Like number one being vaping, followed by ketamine. Yeah, that would do it. GLP-1 drugs and energy drinks. As I sip my Celsius. Just

Q106.1, it's Jess. Well, this is pretty cool. The SEC Network has announced a Mizzou Takeover Day, which will be July 12th, replaying some of the biggest games and moments for the 2025-26 season, including the Border War and gymnastics win over Florida.

0: High temperatures today will near 87 degrees with a mostly sunny sky. Overall humidity will be a bit lower as we go through the rest of this week, but heat index temperatures could still near 90 degrees as we go into the rest of this afternoon. We'll continue with a few passing clouds overnight tonight. Temperatures fall to about 67 degrees. We're back into the upper 80s again tomorrow.
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7: I've been on the show for about 15 years. 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
1: It happened on July 3rd. It's official. Taylor and Travis are married. Adam Sandler officiated the ceremony. Some snubs of people who were not invited to the wedding, who performed at the wedding, and did they get a dog? A lot of stuff. So we're going to bang it all out after Somber, who was also at the wedding, and he was feeling himself, let me tell you. Here's Homewrecker.

0: Q106.1, it's Jess. So the wedding of the century happened on Friday. Taylor Swift, Travis Kelce, Madison Square Garden. I still can't believe that's where they got married. Adam Sandler officiated it. It was described as Alice in Wonderland meets Wizard of Oz. 1,000 guests. Taylor's brother Austin was the man of honor. Jason Kelce was the best man. So there was no Selena Gomez being in the wedding party. There was also no Blake Lively or Ryan Reynolds, so that says something. There was a pretty solid guest list. I mean, with 1,000 people, obviously Selena and Benny Blanco, Steven Spielberg, Hugh Grant, Jennifer Lopez, Tom Cruise, Jay-Z and Beyonce, Tim McGraw and Faith Hill, Gwen Stefani and Blake, Reese Witherspoon, Lena Dunham actually did a speech, which we're told that we cannot play on the radio. They had a logo. There's no photos, really. I mean, basically, all I saw was like Bradley Cooper walking in and walking out. The friends and family could not bring their phones in, so the attendees were notified that photos and videography would be taking place, and everything will be documented because, well, it's going to be a documentary. Not that it's going to be a documentary that comes out, it's just that they're going to get everything. And I couldn't, it seemed like Tate McRae, as soon as she got into the car and got her phone back, she was all over it. I mean, it's a long, long event with no cell phone. You can understand why. Can't trust everybody. And the guest list, once again, there was just way too many people to mention, but it seemed like a pretty good time. So congratulations to them. Now we can stop talking about it. It's over. This is
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And this town's lost its faith. 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
3: Hi, it's Gracie Abrams with my new song, Hit the Wall. 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

0: Q106.1. It's Jess. So there's a website that came out, has a list of the silliest but real fireworks names. So obviously we had our Red, White, and Boom Sky concert. We had all the things. So perhaps some of these fireworks were included, like the Wizard of Oz, Popo Magnet, oh boy, Neighbor Hater, Cat Scat Fever, Shimmer Me Timbers, Light and Run, Unicorn Puke, oh, that's number 7, I like that one, God Bless America, Bada Bing Bada Boom, also a favorite, Laser Kitties, Here Come the Judge, Pizza Apocalypse, and Psycho Peacock. Yes, I'm going with Unicorn Puke, Bada Bing Bada Boom, and Pizza Apocalypse. Maybe that's because I'm hungry. 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
2: Oh man, I hope you're having an awesome Monday. Not as hot today as it was last week, but you know, still not exactly hoodie weather. Obviously, expect temperatures in the mid to upper 80s for most of this week. 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

0: All the hits, Q106.1. It's your buddy, Damon Knight. I hope you had a great 4th of July weekend. No matter where you were, maybe you were in Colombia at the big Fire in the Sky celebration. I heard that that was amazing. Jefferson City, salute to America. The storms had an impact on Salute to America. A lot of the activity on stage, the concerts, wound up having to be canceled because the stage was damaged by those crazy storms that came through on Saturday. But they still had the parade, and the fireworks at night were spectacular as always. So no matter what you did, maybe you just went out in the country and shot off some fireworks, whatever it was. Hope you had an amazing 4th of July weekend. 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
1: High temperatures today will near 87 degrees with a mostly sunny sky. Overall humidity will be a bit lower as we go through the rest of this week, but heat index temperatures could still near 90 degrees as we go into the rest of this afternoon. We'll continue with a few passing clouds overnight tonight. Temperatures fall to about 67 degrees. We're back into the upper 80s again tomorrow.
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6: A Better Life with Dr. Sanjay Gupta.
7: For more than a decade, the Environmental Working Group has put out a list of the so-called Dirty Dozen. These are the non-organic produce contaminated with the highest levels of pesticides. Well, this year, spinach topped the list, followed by kale, collard, mustard greens, strawberries, grapes, nectarines, peaches, cherries, apples, blackberries, pears, potatoes, and blueberries. Now, all these fruits and vegetables are part of a healthy diet, so no one is saying you shouldn't eat them. Point is, though, you could consider buying these items organic if and when you can, and then taking extra care when you wash them. The FDA recommends rinsing all fruits and vegetables, even the ones that are organic, under running water that is slightly warmer than room temperature. Don't use soap, bleach, or any fancy produce washes. I'm Dr. Sanjay Gupta, helping you live a better life.
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Reports are Adam Sandler gave some wedding advice at Taylor Swift and Travis Kelce's wedding. 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

0: All the hits, Q106.1. It's your buddy, Damon Knight. And our thoughts go out to the thousands of people that were impacted by the storms that rolled through mid-Missouri yesterday. It especially impacted areas in the southern part of Q106.1's listening area, including Cole County, including our Salute to America celebration. There was a big storm that ripped through Jefferson City on Saturday afternoon. But even as of this afternoon, there are thousands of people that are still without power in places like Cole County and Morgan County, Miller, Osage, and Manitow counties. So our thoughts are with everybody that are still coming back from the storms on Saturday. That was a big one. 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
1: I've been on the show for about 15 years. 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
2: So I'm looking at this list of the confirmed guests at Taylor Swift's wedding, and there were a few names in there that surprised me. I'll tell you who in 3 minutes. Ooh, you got

0: All the hits, Q106.1. It's your buddy Damon Knight. So I was going down the list of confirmed guests, people that were seen entering Madison Square Garden for the wedding, Taylor and Travis, over the weekend. So some names. One person that really surprised me that was there, Nelly. St. Louis's own Nelly and Ashanti were at the wedding. Chiefs coach Andy Reid was there. Patrick Mahomes was there. Kareem Hunt. So you had quite a few Chiefs players in the house. That makes sense. Famous Mizzou student Brad Pitt was in the house for the wedding. Very cool. Fergie made an appearance. Gracie Abrams, of course, she opened for Taylor Swift at Arrowhead Stadium. That is awesome. Who else? Who else? Kesha was there. That's a throwback. Shaboozy was in the house. Maren Morris. I saw her perform live in Columbia. And Wayne Gretzky was there. The great one. Randomly. 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
5: Few people now have asked me about a TikTok trend that they've come across. It's called 75 Hard. The challenge was created by entrepreneur and author Andy Frisella, who calls it a, quote, transformative mental toughness program and an Ironman for your brain. So here's what it entails. Eat a structured diet with no alcohol, drink a gallon of water, read 10 pages of nonfiction, take a progress photo, and complete two 45-minute workouts, one of them outdoors, every day for 75 days. Quite a challenge. We asked CNN fitness contributor Dana Santis about this, who reminded us that sustainable fitness isn't about punishment or proving discipline through extremes. It's about building habits that integrate into your lifestyle in a way that feels supportive and repeatable. If you ask me, that's going to be the key to long-term success. I'm Dr. Sanjay Gupta, helping you live a better life.
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Q106.1, true story, Drake threw an apology party for real people named Janice after this song became popular. It's Drake and Janice on Q106.1. A million.

There were lots of professional athletes at the Taylor Swift Travis Kelce wedding. I tried inviting some professional athletes to my wedding many years ago, and I actually got a letter back. I'll tell you about that in 3 minutes.

0: All the hits are on Q106.1. It's your buddy Damon Knight. I couldn't help but notice all of the professional athletes that were at Taylor Swift and Travis Kelce's wedding. And it kind of reminded me of my wedding 100,000 years ago when we invited some professional athletes to our wedding, just kind of randomly, not thinking that anybody would show up. But we were fans of the St. Louis Rams football team, and we sent letters to the players and the front office staff to come out and check out our wedding because we were all about the Rams. And we actually got a letter back from the Rams general manager. All right, so he writes us a letter back along with a gift. So the letter said that, you know, sorry, can't make the wedding. We have lots of other people on staff getting married that day, but here's a special gift. And it was an engraved Rams football that had our name and the date of our wedding on the football, which was super cool. This is Q106.1.
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9: For years, we've been talking about both the positive and negative effects of being on social media. And I would say, by and large, for older adults, social media is net positive. Not all positive, but net positive. Helps them keep in touch with friends and stay social. But for younger people, social media use, especially heavy use, tends to be net negative. In fact, according to this year's World Happiness Report, youth who use social media more than 5 hours a day reported a lower level of well-being. And researchers who study this sort of thing found that many teens wish these platforms didn't even exist, and yet they can't seem to stop using them. Experts we talked to largely suggested two things. Ideally, along with your friend group, take some time offline. Also, try to recurate your algorithm so it shows you posts that'll make you feel good. I'm Dr. Sanjay Gupta, helping you live a better life.
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Q106.1, I still can't believe Wayne Gretzky was at Taylor Swift and Travis Kelce's wedding. The great one was there. Simone Biles, too, the U.S. gymnast, doing backflips. Amazing. 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
1: High temperatures were only in the upper 80s today. Wow. That feels like an Arctic blast compared to what we've had around here. Expect mid to upper 80s for most of this week. It's Q106.1.

0: All the hits, Q106.1. It's your buddy, Damon Knight. Well, we're starting to get some details about Travis and Taylor's wedding from over the weekend. And we're starting to see some confirmations on who was there. I mean, they did a really good job of keeping this thing quiet. One surprise that I saw on the list of people that were there, Nelly, St. Louis's own country grammar. Nelly and Ashanti were there. As you would expect, Chiefs coach Andy Reid, Patrick Mahomes was there. And everybody described it as just a magical, fantastical kind of experience. There are some reports that Taylor even sung some of her own vows to Travis, which is amazing. This is Q106.1.
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14: For more than a decade, the Environmental Working Group has put out a list of the so-called Dirty Dozen. These are the non-organic produce contaminated with the highest levels of pesticides. Well, this year, spinach topped the list, followed by kale, collard, mustard greens, strawberries, grapes, nectarines, peaches, cherries, apples, blackberries, pears, potatoes, and blueberries. Now, all these fruits and vegetables are part of a healthy diet, so no one is saying you shouldn't eat them. Point is, though, you could consider buying these items organic if and when you can, and then taking extra care when you wash them. The FDA recommends rinsing all fruits and vegetables, even the ones that are organic, under running water that is slightly warmer than room temperature. Don't use soap, bleach, or any fancy produce washes. I'm Dr. Sanjay Gupta, helping you live a better life.
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And this town's lost its faith. Our colors will fade eventually. So if our time is running out, day after day, we'll make the mundane a masterpiece. Oh my, my, oh my, my love. I take one look at you, you're taking me out.

106.1. High temperatures in the mid to upper 80s this week. Wow, that feels like the North Pole compared to what we've had around here lately. Let me get my heavy coat. It's Q106.1, Mid-Missouri.

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2: Hi, it's Gracie Abrams with my new song, Hit the Wall. 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
1: Gracie Abrams on how performing live has influenced the way she created the music for her new album.
2: Performing live has inevitably influenced the way that I write and produce music at this point. I think having a familiarity with different size venues and knowing what quiet, slower acoustic song sounds like versus a more up-tempo, you know, more filled out song. I think it's all about kind of crafting the dynamics of a show in order to make it as satisfying and memorable, you know, for the people who are generous enough to spend their energy and time and money coming to see us play. So I definitely think, having been in all different sized rooms at this point, I take them all into consideration when the song is done being written and then we get into the production.

0: 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It's Your Music Plus.
1: There's going to be so many watch parties tonight. Pretty much every sports bar in town is going to be rocking Team USA in the World Cup. The knockout phase tonight, 7 o'clock. Let's go. This is Q106.1, Mid-Missouri's Hit Music.

0: Better Life with Dr. Sanjay Gupta.
1: Osteoporosis affects millions of people in the United States and around the world. It's a disease that basically causes someone's bones to become weak, brittle, and porous, which can increase their risk of fractures. Now, the good news here is there are things you can do other than, or in addition to, taking medications to prevent fractures before it's too late. One is to up your intake of calcium and vitamin D. You also want to eat more protein. One functional medicine dietitian told us that that helps build muscle, and if you're building muscle strength, then you are also building bone strength. You want to be mindful of your workouts. The best ways to build bone density, one therapist told us, are going to be resistance exercises like lifting weights, and also exercises that make your bones take a bit of an impact, such as jumping or even running, just loading the bones a little bit more. I'm Dr. Sanjay Gupta, helping you live a better life.
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0: Here we go. We can expect high temperatures in the mid to upper 80s this week. That feels pretty cold compared to last week. Brr. This is
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0: All the hits, Q106.1. It's your buddy, Damon Knight, and I hope everybody is recovering okay from the storms that came through over the weekend and on the 4th of July. I know they didn't impact everybody. You know, in Columbia, it really wasn't that bad at all, but there were some parts of mid-Missouri, especially to the south of our Q106.1 listening area, that got hit pretty hard. I know the Salute to America celebration in Jefferson City got hit pretty hard. The stage was impacted. They had to cancel the concert. There were thousands of people without power still today. So hopefully everybody is getting back to 100% after those storms came through over the weekend. This is Q106.1.
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9: You know, summer is a great time to re-examine how much time your kids are spending on social media, along with what they are seeing and who they are engaging with. Ask them how the posts in their feed make them feel. These apps are built to be addictive, so kids, all of us in fact, will keep coming back for more, even when we are made to feel worse. It's bizarre. You might need to help your son or daughter reset their algorithm by unfollowing certain accounts and following or interacting with more positive ones. They might need suggestions of other healthier things to do, or to see you leading the way by example and putting your own phone away. In the run-up to bedtime, everyone's phone should go away, no questions asked. And if you need some help sort of, I guess, resetting expectations, try engaging parents of your kids' friends for a more coordinated effort. I'm Dr. Sanjay Gupta, helping you live a better life.
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Q106.1, it's your buddy Damon Knight. That's all I got. We're rolling commercial free right now. And don't forget, 7 o'clock tonight, Team USA World Cup. Millions of people are expected to be watching, and I'm sure all of our sports bars in town will be packed. Let's go, USA. 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

0: It's Nightly with Jade and Tyler, and I kept my promise to you. No Belgian waffles for me, as many brunches as I stepped out to this weekend.
1: Boo, Belgium, big match coming up. Very, very big match. USA taking on Belgium tonight, World Cup. They advance. If they win, they go home. They're on vacation if they lose.
0: So, T, this is like the knockouts for real. At this point, anybody is going home unless they're a winner advancing forward.
1: That's right. If United States, they got to win. Otherwise, they're going on vacation. And I think that's where Taylor and Travis are right now. You think they're honeymooning?
0: I definitely think they're honeymooning. You know we've got to talk about the biggest event of the weekend.
1: Yes, they're officially official. Taylor Swift, Travis Kelce married, and we can talk